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3: 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And every time I'm at the gas pump, I am reminded of just how much money goes to each individual gallon of gas. Mark heard me and has done something about it. Shane, how are you?
4: Hey man, I am doing excellent, and I'm going to make this short and sweet.
3: Do
4: and
3: it
4: straight to the point. We were excited when Mark Polk said, I'm listening to the customers. The customers are talking to me. We're getting bombarded with the higher gas prices, and he gave 30 cents off per gallon.
3: Yep.
4: That was unbelievable.
3: Mm-hmm.
4: Well, let me tell you what's really unbelievable. To the end of this month and to the end of May,
3: mm-hmm.
4: 50 cents off per gallon. There is no one.
3: Nobody.
4: Nobody got cheaper gas than what we're giving to our loyal customers that have purchased from us. You're going to get a loyalty card that actually is covered for 3 years. But right now, on a promotion for the end of this month and to the end of next month, 50 cents off per gallon. That is unbelievable.
3: You know, one of the things that a lot of these loyalty cards with other places do is they give you a max amount off of each gallon. That maximum amount is 30 cents off. You all have gone to 30 cents and then added another 20 cents to it.
4: Absolutely. You know, you could stand there with your loyalty card that you bought a car from us and you got that loyalty card and you can swipe it, bought a car from

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A Spartan's journey is never far from paradise. 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
1: Now I got a mouthful of food. Sorry.
0: You do. That's okay, Michael. Good morning.
2: Morning.
0: How are you?
2: I'm good. Happy birthday.
0: Oh, thank you. It is my birthday. I'm 43 years young. Or old or something today.
2: Well, I'll be 47 this year. You want me to tell you what you got in store?
0: No, because if it's anything like what I got right now,
2: it doesn't get any better. No, I'm just kidding.
0: I'm saying I'm not interested.
2: So what's it been like for 43 years in your life?
0: Well, I share a birthday with my uncle.
2: Mm-hmm.
0: I share a birthday with my cousin. And my birthday's the day after my dad's birthday. So, yeah. And the day before my step-grandfather's birthday. So,
2: well, it's a special day.
0: It is a... These couple of days is big days in my family. Sure. So.
2: Well, it's a special day for you. It is May 27th. This thing is not standing up. May 27th, 2026. 6:23 right now. It is... it feels nice outside.
0: It feels wonderful outside.
2: It was a rain last night.
0: Legitimately feels amazing outside.
2: Should be a very nice day. So get out there and enjoy it. And if you know Casey, if you interact with her, then give her a big shout and slap the beaver tail because it's her birthday.
0: And you know, all I really want for my birthday is for people to come hang out with us on Saturday, Michael.
2: So yes. That's a big deal.
0: We've got this vendor thing, yes. vendor fair. It was going to be at Luray Park.
2: It was going to be.
0: Going to be.
2: But there's a 50% chance of rain.
0: Look, there's a chance of rain Friday. There's a chance of rain Saturday. It's a decent enough chance. And the ground is absolutely drenched at Luray. So we've decided to move it indoors to the Central City Convention Center. So it's going to be indoors now. And we're still going to have food trucks. They're just going to be outside. The food trucks will be outside.
2: Food trucks will be outside.
0: Vendors, I think we've got close to 40 vendors. So.
2: Right at it, yeah, over 30.
0: Yeah.
2: So it's a big deal. There's going to be a ton of things there. There's all sorts of goodies for you to browse and purchase. There'll even be some breakfast being made there as well.
0: There's going to be breakfast food. There's
2: 8 a.m. until 2.
0: Food. Yeah, so there's going to be a whole gamut of food you can choose from.
2: Mm-hmm.
0: Everything kicks off at 8 a.m., Michael. It goes until 2 p.m. And then we're sticking around the Central City Convention Center after that.
2: Because it's Pokemon.
0: Because it's Pokemon Trade Night. So,
2: which will be happening up the steps.
0: So it's going to be a phenomenal day on Saturday, and we hope to see you out there. It's absolutely free to get into. Now, if you want to make a purchase, obviously that's on you, but it is absolutely free for you to come in and browse. So just note that what was going to be at Luray Park this weekend has been shifted indoors to the Central City Convention Center because of the rain.
2: And I think it's probably a wise thing. The percentages of rain have gone back up to 60. So
0: they have.
2: You know, I think it's one of those things where it's going to be a mess if it doesn't rain, regardless, because of all the rain. So just get out there and enjoy
0: and this
2: inside.
0: Way we're not waiting last minute to get it figured
2: out.
0: And
2: here's the bottom line. You're going to have almost 40 different vendors there, and every one of them are going to look to bargain with you and work out a deal. And so get out there.
0: There is everything from houseplants, Michael, to Pampered Chef, to Arbonne, DTF t-shirt transfers, pet treats and apparel, handmade painted ornaments, sun catchers, home decor, that sort of stuff. Let's see, what else do we have? Hand-drawn painted art, and the sale of macrame of taxidermy.
2: Nice.
0: So that one's a really interesting one. Also knives, handcrafted, hand-forged knives.
2: We don't get a lot of... There was one knife show at Central City Convention Center last year.
0: And I have seen...
2: We don't get a ton of knife shows, so this is a good
0: thing.
2: Look,
0: I have seen the knives that this gentleman makes, and they are incredible.
2: Make a great gift.
0: So we are super excited about that.
2: For
0: of course,
2: someone that's
0: crocheted
2: a friend.
0: Items, Scentsy, 3D printed stuff, gently used unique and collectible books, also book accessories and bookshelf decor. I'm excited for that one as well. Really, it's going to be a great day, and that's just the tip of the iceberg. There's going to be homemade sweets and breads and jams and jellies, a charm bar, really, and there's actually a booth that's going to be doing some giveaways.
2: Yeah.
0: So I'm excited about that as well, and we just want to see you out there. It starts at 8 a.m. at the Central City Convention Center on Saturday.
2: we will see you there, and stick around because there's more going on upstairs for the kids. Mm-hmm. Pokemon Trade Night.
0: From 4 until 6.
2: Memory Lane here in Central City is doing that. They do that every new release during the warm months, so I think that's awesome.
0: It's the best.
2: There's free food up there, too. Yeah. Pizza. All right, 627 now. Stay tuned. More is on the way. It's a big show. It's Casey's birthday, so happy birthday, Casey. It's all the hits.
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6: it. Straight to the point. We were excited when Mark Polk said, I'm listening to the customers. 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We're getting bombarded with the higher gas prices, and he gave 30 cents off per gallon.
5: Yep.
6: That was unbelievable.
5: Mm-hmm.
6: Well, let me tell you what's really unbelievable. To the end of this month and to the end of May,
5: mm-hmm.
6: 50 cents off per gallon. There is no one.
5: Nobody
6: got cheaper gas than what we're giving to our loyal customers that have purchased from us. 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That is unbelievable.
5: You know, one of the things that a lot of these loyalty cards with other places do is they give you a max amount off of each gallon. That maximum amount is 30 cents off. You all have gone to 30 cents and then added another 20 cents to it.
6: Absolutely. You know, you could stand there with your loyalty card that you bought a car from us and you got that loyalty card, and you can swipe it, fill your vehicle up. You could fill up the next person's vehicle. You could fill up the next person's vehicle. This is attached to you.
5: Mm-hmm.
6: We're thanking you for doing business with us, and you're going to get 50 cents off per gallon. Wow.
5: I know, and plus they'll even pump it for you. So if you've got to answer an email or a text, you can sit there while they're taking care of your vehicle and get it done right then and there. 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
6: That's absolutely correct. 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
5: Mm-hmm.
6: We're off the Everly Brothers Boulevard. 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
6: 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God bless you.
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14: A better dose of sunshine on this Wednesday, still a chance for a few showers and thundershowers bubbling up, especially later on this afternoon, and that temperature bubbling up into the low 80s for a high, and still on the humid side for a little while longer. More clouds roll in later on tonight, could see a stray shower or two overnight and tomorrow, but mainly dry for our Thursday, with a few more clouds in place, still some sunshine too, and a warmer high tomorrow in the mid 80s. For your Weather Authority, I'm meteorologist Ron Rhodes.
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0: the Star Morning Zoo, all the hits, Star 107.3, Mike and Casey here with you. It's 6:54. I still didn't turn the TV on, so I don't know what temperature
1: it's at. Yeah, I don't know.
0: It's 69 degrees.
1: You should turn it on by now. But
0: 69 degrees here. I'll just do that right now. Good morning. Glad to have you here. Hopefully you're doing well. It's a Wednesday, not a Tuesday. Feels like
1: I know. This week is off because everybody was off Monday and, all the things. But it looks like it's going to be clear today, so I think we are going to have a day with maybe no rain.
0: Well, there is a slight chance this afternoon.
1: It's very minimal.
0: But it's not quite what you would think it would be. So, you know, it's one of those where if you get underneath one of them. Listen, we were talking a week ago about droughts and all the other stuff. So, we go from one extreme to the other. I've got some of my farmer friends on Facebook that are like, it can stop now.
1: Yeah, like we're good. Well, they can't, if it's raining, they can't plant. But
0: well,
1: they gotta have the rain. So
0: a lot
1: it's
0: of
1: like,
0: them got their seeds in the ground early this year.
1: Yeah, that's what some of our friends were telling us.
0: Here we are.
1: They were done or almost done. So,
0: If you've got plans to go to the third region tournament, baseball wise, Gilbert County's not playing in it, but other teams are.
1: Still fun to go to and watch.
0: Yeah, just keep an eye out on our Facebook page and stuff. They had some schedule changes and stuff like that to accommodate for the weather and things, but. Yeah, so everything looks like it's a go this afternoon there. So if you're looking to find some baseball to watch, there you go with that. Speaking of baseball, we'll have the Mustang Report coming up next hour, so don't go anywhere for that. Should be a fun one. All right, 6:56 now. It says 72. My phone says 69.
1: My phone says...
0: We'll say 70.
1: My phone... Well, I'll tell you what does my phone say. My phone says 70.
0: Okay, 70 is a good one.
1: We're going with 70.
0: All right,

0: feels like 52, but it's, or 72, but it's 70.
1: No, I don't feel like 52.
0: No, it does not.
1: It's the Star Morning Zoo.
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3: A better dose of sunshine on this Wednesday, still a chance for a few showers and thundershowers bubbling up, especially later on this afternoon, and that temperature bubbling up into the low 80s for a high, and still on the humid side for a little while longer. More clouds roll in later on tonight, could see a stray shower or two overnight and tomorrow, but mainly dry for our Thursday, with a few more clouds in place, still some sunshine too, and a warmer high tomorrow in the mid 80s. For your Weather Authority, I'm meteorologist Ron Rhodes.
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4: A better dose of sunshine on this Wednesday, still a chance for a few showers and thundershowers bubbling up, especially later on this afternoon, and that temperature bubbling up into the low 80s for a high, and still on the humid side for a little while longer. More clouds roll in later on tonight, could see a stray shower or two overnight and tomorrow, but mainly dry for our Thursday, with a few more clouds in place, still some sunshine too, and a warmer high tomorrow in the mid-80s. For your Weather Authority, I'm meteorologist Ron Rhodes.
5: Ladies and gentlemen, a man who needs no introduction, Mr. Mustang himself, Mark Bowers.
6: Hey, good morning, everybody.
7: Good morning, sir.
8: Good morning.
6: Welcome to the Mustang Report. How's everybody this morning?
7: Good.
6: We got guests great this morning. Of course, Jack, he's been a regular for a while now. And Mr. David Gott. Good morning, Dave.
8: Hey, how's it going?
6: Hey, great, man. It's good to have you with us this morning.
8: Glad to be here.
6: All right. Good to see you all.
9: It is an honor and a pleasure.
6: Yes, sir.
9: Beyond measure.
6: Absolutely. Absolutely.
8: You a little much.
9: It sucks. I hate it that you're here. No, I'm just kidding. I'm kidding.
6: Well, you know, we were going to talk about third region baseball and softball, but all
9: but
6: I can do
9: to talk
6: is
9: about.
6: Nothing to talk about. It all got
9: subtropical rainforest got us again.
6: Yeah, it all got washed out yesterday.
9: Wasn't Brian Jackson used to call it the Ohio Valley subtropical rainforest?
6: That's true. Yeah, Brian was right on the money for sure. What we can do now is give you a little schedule, give you a little update on the schedule. And third region baseball tournament will resume this afternoon late. It's a 5:30 start for Owensboro Catholic in Meade County. Catholic comes in with a 26-6 record. They're a top 10 team in the state. If you don't believe it, come out and watch them. They're a solid baseball team. Taking on Meade County. Meade at 22-7. That's a 5:30 start now. Should be an interesting game. The nightcap will be an 8:00 start between McLean County, 10th District champs, 25-12, taking on Apollo, and they're the perennial third region champs. Apollo, a really good, solid baseball team, always, every year, led by the Lil Pops and all of the above, you know, the Mantooths and the Lil Pops. And Apollo coming in at 19-12. That's an 8:00 start, so late start there. And got a couple of area scores from around in the fourth region. In five innings, it was Bowling Green 12 and Russell County 2. And Greenwood edges out Franklin Simpson 5-4. And that's the only two scores I have. Only games it was played last night.
9: I asked the South Warren parent what the secret was. I ain't heard back yet.
6: Yeah. Everybody in this room here probably knows part of the secret.
9: Well,
6: part of the secret is
9: here's
6: good,
9: the thing,
6: good coaching.
9: Here's the thing the thing about softball. You got to have good coaching, but you got to have, and it's like basketball. You got to have kids that play together every single season.
6: Yeah, well, the first thing,
9: they got to know when the other person's about to burp. Yeah. I mean, they have to know
6: that's
9: them
6: true
9: that well.
6: Any coach that knows anything will tell you the first thing you got to be successful is talent. You got to have talent. And then you got to know what to do with that talent. You know, the coach has to know what to do with that talent. Got to have chemistry. They got to fit together. They got to be unselfish. They got to play for each other.
9: And it takes all those different qualities that you add, intangibles.
6: Right.
9: All those intangibles you have to have. It takes a good coach to put them together.
6: It does.
9: And make them work.
6: You got to know your role. Dave, you played on one of the great teams in the history of Muhlenberg County. You know all about what it takes for a coach to put together a team like that, you know, because you guys had all the talent you came off the bench,
8: right?
6: And you could have started for anybody else.
8: That was the main factor of the how good we were, because we all knew each other. And like I say, it's a broken record when I talk about it, but you got to play together and know each other. We knew when each other was going to sneeze, cough, or whatever.
6: There you go.
9: Yeah.
6: There you go.
8: So Yeah. That's the difference.

0: difference between now and I mean then and today.
1: Mm-hmm.
2: It doesn't matter where the kids right. come from. If they can't play together, it's all for naught.
1: Yeah, right.
0: You're done.
2: And that's it.
1: You knew who to pass the ball to. You knew when to pass it.
2: Mm-hmm.
0: When to shoot it.
1: When to shoot it. When not to shoot it. You know, mm-hmm. About every one of you could handle the ball.
0: Right.
1: You know, about every one of you. And, you know, you had a coach that had probably forgotten more about basketball than most people know. You know, right. he had a way of doing things. And, you know, he built from, like, he knew when his talent was going to fall off. And then he would start building for the next couple of years down the road. You know, he had a good run in the 70s there. You know, didn't have a losing record between 75 and 80, I think. I mean, he had like a six-year stretch there where he didn't have a losing season. You know.
2: That's incredible.
1: Yeah, for
2: it
1: sure.
2: It's incredible. I mean, it's like yeah. Rick Pitino with the 96 Kentucky team or Rick Pitino with the Louisville teams.
0: Right.
2: You know, those yeah. guys, he got all those. They came from every walk of life. It didn't right. matter. Every background you could possibly have, they were represented
1: exactly.
2: on those teams.
1: Exactly.
2: And he got them to buy into what a philosophy was of a winner.
1: Yeah.
2: And that right there is the hardest part. And he was able to get that done. And that's why I think Rick Pitino is probably the greatest college basketball coach of all time.
1: He got the selfishness.
2: I think he's probably right there with it.
1: He got the selfishness out of him, Michael.
2: He did. He did.
1: You know, because,
2: and just like South Warren, I'm sure their coach had to
1: yeah.
2: probably work some of that
1: oh,
2: out
1: yeah,
2: there and stuff like
1: sure.
2: that. I mean, those you girls know. Are they're mountain movers.
1: Right. You know, he gave up an SEC championship because he had to park Antoine mm-hmm. Walker's rear end on the bench because Antoine was out there doing all his shimmying and all that bull.
2: Yep.
1: Bull and so you know,
2: Mr. Mustang Vanderbilt, took that personal, didn't he?
1: I took
2: yeah.
1: it. I still take it personal. You know, we UK probably don't lose another game if Antoine acts right, but that got his attention, and then they went on and won the next six. So there you go.
2: Yep.
1: Yeah. All right. Now we're gonna move to
2: he's the greatest coach, greatest college basketball coach of all time.
0: Pitino.
2: Yeah. He's
0: know,
2: top three.
1: He's right he's up there
3: three.
1: For sure.
3: He's in the conversation for sure.
0: See, yeah.
1: I mean, you know, John Wooden's got 11 no, championships.
2: Mr. Mustang, we got Louisville and Indiana fans in here. What in the world does this world come
1: we
2: to?
1: We have, yeah.
0: Just got to deal with it.
4: Yeah. And Dave's got Indiana on his shirt.
1: You know what? You know what, Michael? That's what makes it fun, you know what?
2: This show has sure gone downhill, hasn't it?
1: It has.
4: it's elevated. It has elevated. We're bringing you guys up to the upper
1: much,
4: class.
1: We got too much red in here, man.
2: I kid. Y'all relax.
1: funny.
2: And then there's Vanderbilt.
4: And then there's Casey over there minding her own business.
2: Oh, birthday girl over there.
5: Yep.
4: Oh, yeah. I forgot. Happy birthday,
5: thank
4: Casey.
5: You.
2: Everybody sing happy birthday
1: Casey,
2: at the end
5: no,
2: of the show.
5: Don't.
1: Casey
5: yeah,
1: just says, when y'all start making all that money, just let us Vandy people know, and we'll help you manage it.
5: That's
1: just
5: exactly right.
2: Let me hold
5: exactly.
2: a dollar. That's all
5: that's
2: I have.
5: That's exactly right.
2: No.
5: Y'all do what y'all do, and we'll help you manage it.
1: That's right. That's the truth. All right. We got one NBA score from last night. The Thunder moved out into the lead 3-2 over the Spurs with a 127-114 victory.
2: They were giving Wimby a run for his money out there, hollering
1: yeah,
2: at him,
1: I tell you what,
2: flopper
1: Wimby
2: and all the other
1: hard time
2: stuff.
1: Last night,
2: he
1: man.
2: Was.
1: Yeah, he was. He was kind of looking at the refs like, what, man? Come in, they're killing me, you know.
4: Mm-hmm.
1: I weigh 112 pounds. Come on, man.
4: Yeah, and the Knicks have advanced, and that's the first time since 99. And
2: those people up there have been so ready for something like this out of the Knicks. They ain't got any sense to begin with.
1: I know it.
2: And it's just, I don't know that I'd even want to be in New York City.
1: Knicks fans are giddy. What in the world is Spike Lee doing, man?
4: Well,
1: he's turning double back flips, man.
4: Yeah,
1: for sure.
4: You know, I mean, but you know, the Knicks haven't won anything since their ABA days.
1: Yeah.
4: I mean,
1: yeah.
4: they were one of the
1: 73 ABA. Was their last championship.
2: Yeah, Chicago yeah, I mean, was their was, Achilles.
4: You know,
1: that
4: Knicks,
1: was the Nets that was in the ABA.
4: Yeah, I mean, that's, yeah. you know,
1: yeah.
4: that was the ABA.
1: Yeah.
4: You know, they were one of the teams that transferred over into the NBA with the mm-hmm. Pacers and so forth. But
2: I'm happy for them. I'm rooting for the Knicks. I think it's cool.
1: Let's go over score with some individual scores from last night. Let's go with Spurs first. Spurs were led by Casey. I don't know. How do you pronounce that name?
2: Tag in, Casey.
1: Champagne? I don't know.
5: Sure.
1: Sure?
2: Casey.
1: I don't know.
4: Champagne.
1: Champagne?
4: Champagne.
3: There you go. We'll go. We'll go with champagne.
5: I'm sure there's a French.
2: I think it's called champagne.
1: It's French.
5: Champagne. I think it's champagne. A French, but I don't speak French well, so.
1: Well, I can say one phrase in French.
2: No. The only French Casey knew was when we went over the river in Ottawa into Quebec, she could read tattoo, and that's where she went.
5: I know what that place is. That's okay. Jimmy can say fork in French. And then, so.
1: Is that right?
4: Yeah, she saw the tattoo, and she could read that, and she got, you know, Chinese tattoo on her.
2: Yeah. And even
4: she doesn't know that it says sweet and sour pork.
2: Right, yeah.
4: They told her it said peace, but it actually says sweet and sour pork.
2: It's not Quebec, it's Quebec.
1: Quebec.
5: Yeah, Jimmy can say fork in French, and that's Why? What he knows. That's the only word that he remembers from taking...
2: Can he not understand we?
5: Well, I mean, yes, but actual words.
4: We, très bien.
5: Took French as like a half a semester.
1: Oh.
2: Then he was like,
5: two or three years ago.
2: Uh-huh.
5: As just an elective. Like, it wasn't a full course. It was just something fun. Uh-huh. And he can remember fork, but that's...
1: Cool.
5: That's about it.
1: I can say laissez-les bon temps roller. You know, that's,
2: well, bless him again.
5: Let the good times roll.
4: Yeah, Moulin Rouge.
1: Let the good times roll. Yeah. That's my motto.
3: French
1: champagne was as they say in Eastern Kentucky. He played 30 minutes, 22 points, 8 for 15 from the field.
2: Do they even say it over rebounds. There? But, do they even say it in Eastern Kentucky? Did they just say that guy?
1: That guy. Yeah.
2: That guy.
1: Probably say that guy.
4: That guy from Versailles.
1: From Versailles. There you go.
4: Champagne from Versailles.
1: Stephon Castle had 24 points last night. 7 out of 11 from the field. 7 out of 8 from the free throw line. 6 rebounds and 6 or 5 rebounds and 6 assists. De'Aaron Fox came back last night. Had 9 points in 33 minutes. 4 out of 15. It didn't hit the bucket too well. 1 out of 2 from the free throw line. 4 rebounds and 8 assists. He handed out 8 dimes, so he was passing the ball pretty well.
2: You don't have to hit shots. If you can pass it and somebody else can hit them, that's good too.
1: For sure. Wimby, 38 minutes, 20 points. 4 out of 15 from the field. They were hanging all over him.
2: 0
1: for 5 from 3. 12 for 12 from the free throw line, though. So
2: it didn't bother him.
1: He was knocking them free throws down. 6 rebounds, 1 assist, and 2 steals.
2: That's a mental game for him, and for him to go in there and be 12 for 12 from the free throw line but be shooting garbage out in the field, that says a lot about his mental toughness.
1: Yeah, for sure. Ed Thunder was led by SGA, Shai Gilgeous-Alexander, 37 minutes, 32 points.
2: Did you see Calipari came and visit him?
1: I saw that.
2: Stupid crimson colored jacket off, Cal. He was a Kentucky player, not...
1: Right. Mm. Don't try to brainwash these kids, man. Come on. Wearing that old hog garb. Come on. So SGA, 37 minutes, 32 points, 7 for 19 from the field, 2 out of 3 from 3, 16 for 17 from the free throw line, a couple rebounds and 8 or 9 assists and a couple steals. So did pretty well there. McLean was, he had 20 points, 7 out of 19 from the field, 3 out of 9 from 3. 3 out of 5 from the free throw line, 3 rebounds for him. Caruso off the bench, 28 minutes, 22 points for him. 5 out of 10 from the field, 4 out of 8 from the 3-point line. 8 for 8 from the free throw line, a couple of rebounds and 6 assists.
2: His first name Robinson? Robinson Caruso, sorry.
1: Robinson Caruso.
2: That fell flat. Boom. Somebody threw that from the 30th floor of the building. Boom.
1: Oh, man. Let's go with some team stats here. The Spurs were 37 out of 92. They got 92 shots, David. That sounds familiar, don't it? That's kind of like the Drexburg Cardinals.
3: That's how you do it.
1: That's how you do it, yeah.
2: Hit them if you don't shoot them.
3: No, if you don't shoot them.
1: Roby always said, he told my cousin, when my cousin came on to his team, you know, in the early 80s, mid-80s, as assistant coach, and they'd gone through the practice and almost 2 hours, and Dave walks up to Roby and says, "Hey, Coach, anything need work on a little defense?" And Roby puts his arm around him and says, "Dave, name of this game is basketball. You put that ball in the hole more than another guy, and you win."
2: Right?
3: True.
2: Every basketball player wants to hear that.
1: Yeah.
3: Exactly.
1: The Spurs were 37 out of 92 from the field, 40%, 12 for 41 from the three-point line, 41 shots behind the arc. It's crazy. It's 29.3%.
2: Reminds me of some of those Rick Pitino Louisville teams.
1: Yeah, that's for sure.
2: 41 behind the arc.
1: 28 out of 32 from the free throw line. 87 and a half, so they shot the free throws well. The Thunder was 40 for 83 from the field, 48.2%. 14 for 32, that's more like it, 43.8. And that is behind the arc. 33 out of 38 from the free throw line, 86.8%. And the Thunder out-rebounded the Spurs 48 to 41. So there you go. All right, that catches you up on the NBA. And now we'll go with... hey Casey, have you got the NHL?
5: I do. I've got NHL scores here.
1: Let's go with that.
5: So Colorado Avalanche and Vegas Golden Knights wrapped up their series in Game 4 last night. The Golden Knights swept the series, so they are going to the Stanley Cup Finals. Unfortunately, over the Colorado Avalanche.
2: It's bad for the game. So
5: it's just
2: terrible for the game. It's like Raleigh's team going for. Nobody cares.
5: Yeah. So Golden Knights are headed to the Stanley Cup Finals. Game 4 of the Canadiens, Montreal Canadiens, and Carolina Hurricanes will take place tonight in Montreal. That game is at 8 p.m. on TNT, which is probably like 7 p.m. our time. So on TNT.
2: That'll be a fun game.
5: That will be game 4. Right now, the Hurricanes lead that series 2-1.
1: Oh, the Hurricanes are up 2-1.
5: Hurricanes are up 2-1. So,
1: Montreal needs to win this one.
5: Montreal needs to win this one. You know, just to keep that momentum going forward.
1: Yeah.
5: So.
2: Preds are looking at the GM over at Colorado. Potentially, he's kind of the top name right now with the Preds general manager search. Mm-hmm. So we'll see now that Colorado, man, what a complete crap the bed Colorado had.
5: They won the
2: I mean, best team all season long, best team President's Trophy winner, and then
5: just
2: injuries and just hit the wall. They were exhausted. I'm going to be honest with you. Vegas had an easier road.
5: Mm-hmm. They really did.
2: Vegas had an easier road to get there.
1: Yeah.
2: And we all know the NHL has to survive in Las Vegas. So they do what they do to make them survive, help them survive out in Las Vegas.
1: So you're saying the NHL props them up, huh? A little bit.
2: I think it's a joke.
4: Yeah. I heard Fernando Mendoza was at the game.
1: Is that right?
2: Did he even know what was going on? He's probably still at the game.
1: Jack, you knew that was coming.
2: He's still smiling up there in a corporate suite.
1: All right, here we go with some Major League Baseball scores. Thank you for that report, Casey. Appreciate
2: that.
1: All right.
5: It's real easy when there's only four teams.
1: Nationals beat the Guardians 6-3, Orioles 6, and the Rays 1. Cool the Rays off a little bit. Orioles maybe getting hot here. Pirates send the Cubs to their 10th consecutive loss. What's happening to the Cubs?
2: Jumping off buildings in Chicago before long.
1: They're not just hit the wall. They're sliding down it, man. I'm telling you. 12-1, Pirates over the Cubs. Angels came back with a grand slam there late. I forget who hit that. They went over the Tigers 10-6. Let's see, who hit that grand slam there? RBI 6. Grissom. Grissom hit the grand slam.
2: Marquise Grissom?
1: 6 runs batted in. Marquise Grissom.
4: Mark,
1: I'm
4: telling you, the Cubs slide, it's strictly because of the lawsuit between Wrigley Field and RooftopSeats.com.
1: You think that's what brought it
4: on? I think that's what it is. You know,
1: I wouldn't doubt it.
4: The Cubs are throwing games, so then the Rooftop Seats can't sell any Rooftop Seats.
2: All jokes aside, there was somebody believes the curse is back in effect.
1: Because, I wouldn't be surprised.
2: The guy that owned the bar across the street when he passed away.
1: Yeah.
2: The Cubs haven't done Jack's Diddly Squad since he passed, and they all think that set the curse back into.
4: Yeah. Leave Jack out of it.
1: Was that the Cubby Bear?
2: Yeah, I think so. Yeah, I think it was.
1: Right behind right field.
2: I think so, yeah. But some people think that's reinstated the curse.
1: I wouldn't be surprised, for sure. Yeah, you know, they went from 1945 to 2016 without being in a World Series.
5: And then the curse was broke, and then...
1: Yeah, and the curse was broke.
5: He passed away.
2: Mm-hmm.
1: Yeah, so there you go. I don't know, man. It could be. I wouldn't say not. Braves hang on and beat the Red Sox. They hung on, Michael.
2: It was tough.
1: Did you watch any of that?
2: I didn't watch it, but I was following it. It was tough. It's back and forth.
1: Yeah, it was on TNT.
2: Yeah.
1: TBS. TBS and True TV. Yeah.
2: The way it should be.
1: Man, I tell you what, they Braves brought their closer in there, and he struggled a little bit.
2: Yeah.
1: Red Sox got a couple runs there.
2: He shouldn't have had that bush light before he got out there on the mound.
1: I guess so. 7-6, Braves hang on and win. The Jaybirds over the Fish, 8-1. I remember my coach at Hughes Kirk used to call us all Jaybirds. He taught eighth grade math, Coach Milam. Every morning he'd come in the room and said, "All right, be quiet, you Jaybirds." Reds over the Mets 7-2. Brewers beat the Cardinals 6-0. Yankees 15 and the Royals 1. Take that, you Kansas City Royals. In 11 innings, the Twins outlast the White Sox 5-3. Sox were getting shut out to the eighth, and Murakami.
2: Somebody in Chicago win.
1: Yeah, somebody win, please. That's the Sox first loss in a while, though. I take that back. They're kind of like been 500 lately in the last couple series. So they'll win 2 out of 3, then they'll lose 2 out of 3, and they'll win 2 out of 3, and you know, it's back and forth like that. That's what happens when you got. You know, when you're having growing pains, you got youngsters coming up, and you know, White Sox are the first major league team to start two Japanese-born players and together in the same lineup. The latest one, can't think of his name. He's thrown out in his first two games, his first two major league games. He's thrown out two runners at the plate. I tell you what, he looks like a short version of Ichiro. He even got the same number. I mean, he plays like him. He's got his body movements like him, you know. He's going to be a good one, I believe. I hope he is, anyway. Rangers over the Astros 10-7. And the Phillies over the Padres 4-3. Mariners beat the A's 4-1. The Snakes beat the Giants 7-5. Dodgers 15. And the Rockies 6. So now we'll get some standings here real quick for you. And in the American League East, it's the Rays with a 2.5 game lead on the Yanks. Yanks are 5-5 in their last 10. Rays are 6-4. So everybody's just kind of ho-humming it. Jays are 9.5 off the pace. Orioles 10.5. And the Red Sox bringing up the rear at 12.5. In the Central, it's the Guardians 32-25. And they're 3.5 games above the White Sox, 4 over the Twins, 9 over the Royals, and 10 over the Tigers. Tigers are struggling, lost 9 of their last 10. And the West, it's the A's, 27-28. Everybody in the West is below 500. So A's with a half game lead on the Mariners, game and a half on the Rangers, 3 on the Astros, and 6 on the Angels. In the National League, in the East, it's the Braves on cruise control. And they're 37-18, 8.5 better than the Nats, 9 over the Phillies, 11.5 over the Marlins, and 15 games better than the Mets, who lost 7 of their last 10.
2: It's getting wider.
1: Yeah.
2: And Larry's getting larger. Sorry. I didn't make a brooch, a pterodactyl.
1: Right.
5: I had a brooch.
1: In the National League Central, everybody's above 500 in the Central. Like we've been saying, Brewers 32-20, 3.5 better than the Cards, 4 over the Reds, 4.5 over the Pirates, and 4.5 over the Cubs. The Cubs have lost 10 straight, but they're still above 500. So, I mean, they were right up there. They've gone from first to last. And the West, it's the Dodgers, 35-20. And they got a 3.5 game lead on the Pods, 4.5 on the Snakes, 13 on the Giants, and 15 on the Rocks, 15.5 on the Rockies.
2: Come on, Rock.
1: All right. Come on, Rock.
2: Yeah, bum.
1: That's the same guy. That's the same guy that played. Did he play in the Batman series?
5: He did.
1: Was he the Joker or the Riddler? It was one of them.
2: I don't remember. Yes. I remember being in it, but I don't remember specifically what his part was.
1: Yeah.
2: Come on, Rock.
1: Come on, Rock. Oh. Before we get to Honest Day in Baseball, I just came by this. Arizona has joined the race for Milan Mamsilovich. So now, it's Arizona, it's Louisville, it's UK, and it's St. John's.
6: Do you want me to say that name?
1: Yeah. Say it.
0: He could say that, but he couldn't say the other one.
1: I'm just taking a shot at it.
4: Michael's shaking his head. No, Jack, don't attempt that name again.
2: Don't spit on all those socks on these microphones. I got to replace them.
1: Michael,
5: mine looks like something's been chewing on it. Well, I think it's from when we had the cat.
2: What did you do?
5: I don't know. It's from when we had the cat. Oh, mine looks probably. Like something's been chewing on
1: it. Yeah, believe it.
2: Go ahead and put it back on there. Yep, there you go.
1: Michael, you know Jack is going to pronounce that name, and he's going to add some kind of Indiana thing in there.
2: There's going to be some sort of reference over to
6: Mom Stilla.
1: Some kind of Hoosier thing.
6: Mom Stilla.
1: Mom? Mom's still a Hoosier.
5: Yeah.
6: Mom's still a Hoosier.
4: Hoosier daddy.
5: Not gonna
2: work here anymore.
4: Hoosier daddy.
2: Naga. Not gonna work here anymore.
6: Mom's still a something or other.
1: I always hit the wrong button. All right.
2: So did we. That's why we're in the shape we're in. This thing wasn't meant to go out over the air.
6: You know, I know most of the controls over there on the board, but the one control I don't is the little beep.
5: Yeah, we don't have one.
2: Yeah, we don't have one of those. You got to be careful here.
6: Oh. We've got a bell.
1: The beep button. Yeah.
2: we got a bell. We got to stick it up on a microphone and ring it to get over the voice. But no.
1: All right, let's go for some for Fredo Mom. Fredo, that's who you're gonna call him. Fredo Mom. Fernando Mom.
6: Yeah, sure, we can do that.
1: Yeah, all right. On this day in baseball history, May 27th 1948, recently retired slugger Hank Greenberg buys an interest in the Cleveland club and becomes the Indians' second largest stockholder. How about that, man? Pretty cool. 1960, on this very day, Baltimore manager Paul Richards combats the pass ball problem while catching Hoyt Wilhelm. 38 pass balls, by the way, in 1959. 11 so far this year, by devising an oversized mitt to gather in Wilhelm's fluttering knuckle.
2: That's a lot of balls.
1: I saw him when he was pitched when he was like in his mid to late 40s. Mm-hmm. He pitched till he was 48 years old. And dude, no, 49. Sorry, 49.
2: And it's tough for me to get up out of the bed. And I'm
7: 46, Michael.
1: Pitched till he was 49 years old, and the dude had the best knuckleball I've ever seen, by far. I mean, it wasn't even close. I mean, that thing just disappeared.
6: Is that back when everything was in black and white?
1: Mostly.
6: Okay.
1: Yeah. Mostly, yeah. Yeah.
2: Stop motion animation. Yeah. Silent. Yeah. Silent TV. Groucho Marx.
5: Ragtime with the music played.
1: For sure.
2: Just 5 foot
4: two, eyes of blue. Gucci, how do you do? Has anybody seen my gal?
1: Yeah.
2: My gal.
1: Anyway, Paul Richards, he devised that big pillow mitt, I call it, pillow mitt, for the fluttering knuckler. Wilhelm did go the distance, beating New York 3-2 at Yankee Stadium when the first time they used that big pillow mitt to catch that knuckleball. And that was passed down to the Braves when their knuckleballer, Phil Negro.
2: Phil Negro.
1: The Brave catcher used that. Bob Tillman was his name early on. He's the first one to use that.
2: Baseball players had such normal names back then.
1: They did, yeah. Bob Tillman.
2: Bob Tillman sounded like a guy give you, like, you know, a root canal or something like
1: that. That's
2: right. Yeah. Or if it's in Muhlenberg County.
1: Hank Aaron.
2: They
1: also had Rico Cardi and Felix
6: Babe,
1: Leon, too.
6: Yeah. Bill.
1: Yeah.
6: You know, Joe.
1: Lou. Yeah. Mickey.
6: Yeah.
1: Jack.
6: Jack.
1: There you go. All right.
2: You'll never catch me alive.
1: More stuff from yesteryear. 1968 on this very day. Montreal and San Diego are awarded NL franchises after a 10-hour meeting of league owners. Well, they did okay in San Diego, but Montreal.
2: Something about those French Canadians, man. I'm telling you.
1: Yeah.
2: They want their team back, too.
1: They want it back. Yeah. I mean, I'm sorry. Sorry about your luck. You failed, you know.
6: Well, it's...
1: Had the worst
6: French Canadians. I mean, that's handed down from France. They're a bunch of rifle droppers. So,
1: yeah.
6: You know,
1: well, they started out in Jerry Park. I think they started out in Jerry Park. Then they moved to Olympic Stadium after the Olympics, you know, in '76. So, gosh, what an awful place, man. Terrible.
2: Just terrible.
1: It's terrible.
6: How do you really feel, Mark?
2: He feels about them.
6: It's awful. Awful state.
1: I hate the Expos, man.
6: I hate it. Hate the Expos.
2: You hate the Expos?
1: Yeah.
2: Really?
1: No, I'm kidding.
2: Well, I mean, that's nothing wrong with that. I hate the Vegas Golden Knights. So
1: there you go. There you go.
2: This is the hater show.
6: Yeah. Deep down, Michael loves Las Vegas.
2: No, I don't.
6: Fernando Mendoza's biggest fan.
5: We are taught to not hate, so you just greatly dislike.
1: Greatly dislike.
2: Oh, hush.
1: Yeah. or Casey.
6: I agree with you, Casey.
1: Not a fan of. There you go. That's more kind.
5: They don't get to come to my picnic.
1: Right. Okay, a couple more. 1993, Dale Murphy. You know him much. Mm-hmm. Dale Murphy. Yeah. Calls it a career. Just two home runs shy of 400 the former two-time NL MVP announces his retirement as a member of the Colorado Rockies, for heaven's sakes. He's hitting $1.43 with no homers, seven RBIs as a backup for the expansion club.
2: I think he's just tired.
1: Yeah,
2: I think he's just tired.
6: I was going to say, has the Colorado Rockies been around long enough for somebody to retire from there?
2: Yeah, they have. 2026.
1: You got him in the expansion draft.
2: Yeah.
1: Okay, this last one's a long one. I'm not even going to read it. But I do have a couple of, things here that Ross has sent me. And let's see. Ross said, oh, Bob Horner. Bob Horner died.
2: Yeah, I saw that.
1: You see that? Yeah. 1957 to yesterday. Yeah. Tell you what, he was a home run hitter, man. Remember when he
2: hit four? It's been a tough year for Braves fans.
1: It has. Hit four in one game one time. I remember that. Back when the Braves were not too good. But, yeah.
2: Wasn't too long ago then.
1: Sad to hear about Bob Horner.
5: It was just last year.
6: What was that now? What was the date of that?
1: Jackie sent me this. Just sent me this. It's OKC fans dressed as nuns after the Spurs won Game 4 when the nuns were courtside.
6: Yeah, so I just
1: they all dressed up as nuns.
6: My wife sent that to me, and I'm like, I'm gonna send that to Mark right now. You know, you dress up as nuns.
1: Funny,
6: let's see
1: funny.
6: If that'll work.
1: Let's see. Got a couple. I got a couple things here that.
3: It was a good one. You already saw it. It was a good one.
2: Jack, would you dress up as a nun and go to Assembly Hall?
6: I would.
2: Would you really?
6: I would.
2: Would you wear a kilt?
6: I would. I tell you what.
2: I'm not going to ask the next question. Somebody else can ask that one.
6: My job, okay, on Halloween, my job that, you know, I did for so many years, I would wear a kilt and a Royal Mail shirt. There are tons of people in Central City
5: who have
6: seen me.
5: What he's not telling you is he worked at the Tilted Kilt.
1: The Tilted Kilt. You ever been there? The Tilted Kilt.
6: I haven't.
2: Do you know why people like the Tilted Kilt, Casey?
3: I got.
2: Do you think they're going to see Jack at the Tilted Kilt because of that?
5: I mean, he said the job he did for years.
2: We can infer. Okay, people can draw a conclusion from what we're talking about, Casey.
3: I don't want to see that. I'm going to tell the story real quick. I didn't want to bust it on
1: the park. Go ahead.
3: We was at the state tournament. Yeah, it was the state tournament for basketball. My basketball, baseball, I don't know. I was driving, so I let all the guys off. So they went into the restaurant beside the Tilted Kilt in Alexa, you know what I'm talking about?
2: Yeah, I do know where you're
3: so,
1: it's right beside KS Bar.
3: Yeah, they went to KS Bar. So anyway, it's hilarious. I parked the bus and I start walking in. So I walk in and I said, whoa, is this where we're eating? I said, where did the basketball team go? And they said, there's none in here. So I saw two other coaches from Bowling Green that was in there.
2: Yeah, I bet you did.
3: It was in there eating. And I said, y'all see me and Bert? And I said, no, they're probably over at KS. And I said, oh, man, I messed up.
5: Y'all went the wrong restaurant.
3: It was like, I'll never.
2: That's like going in Hooters expecting Alice.
3: I shouldn't tell this, but I'll never forget that. I said, whoa, I'm in the wrong place.
2: Tell you, it's like going in Hooters expecting Alice.
3: Yeah.
5: This is not what I expected.
3: It was hilarious. I'll never forget it.
2: Which, by the way, did you see the news over the weekend? Hooters is going to turn into a family restaurant.
3: No,
1: really?
5: Yes, they're supposed to be turning into. They're supposed to be changing the attire and turning into a family friendly restaurant.
1: Huh? How about that?
3: Yeah, well. Things you do when you're a bus driver.
2: Oh, you had it right the first time.
5: You could write a book.
1: I bet you could write a book.
3: I should have told y'all that. I should have told everybody that. But it had to be told. It was hilarious.
5: That had to be. That's one of those you can't keep to yourself.
3: No, you can't
5: it
3: keep
5: has
3: it to
5: be
3: yourself.
5: Told.
2: That is amazing.
5: And Teresa's going.
1: That's cool, man.
3: Only me to do something like.
1: It does.
3: Everybody I told said, yeah, right. You went in the wrong building. I bet you did.
2: No, yeah, we knew what you wanted.
5: Teresa, I can see her now. Okay.
1: Oh,
6: I do actually own three different kilts.
2: Oh,
6: they're comfortable.
1: I bet.
6: I had shown Mark a picture.
1: I bet they are. Yeah.
2: Do you wear drawers with those things?
1: Drawers, yeah.
6: You know, if I'm going to wear a kilt, I
2: ain't nobody listening.
6: Traditional.
2: I just spilled out.
6: I'm going to be traditional if I wear a kilt, whenever I will wear a kilt.
2: Well, don't ever come around me then.
6: Don't come around here no more.
3: My sister just texts me and says, "Yeah, right." With laughy faces. They know me too well.
1: Oh gosh.
6: Guys, but then again, besides kilts, you know, I also. Instead of ties, I use a
5: bolero.
6: No,
5: that's the hand motion he was making. It was a bolero.
6: No,
1: Bolo? No. Bolo tie?
6: From the 70s.
2: Bow tie?
1: Bow ties.
6: No. Ascot? Yes.
1: Ascot?
6: Yes.
1: Yeah.
6: I have a collection of ascots that I wear.
1: Yeah, it's kind of like a tie, but not really.
6: Yeah, it's a lot more comfortable, so I don't have to button up that top button and choke myself. I just
1: right.
2: How many velvet jumpsuits do you have?
5: Nehru.
6: Actually, none.
5: Any Nehru jackets?
6: No, but I would like to have one.
2: Members only.
1: David remembers the 70s.
6: I haven't had a members only jacket since 1983.
1: The plaid pants with the big cuffs. And the big tall shoes, big high heels,
5: platform.
1: Big chunky heels.
2: Did you wear plaid?
0: I think I owned a pair of those. Yeah,
1: I did.
0: Coach, like 2 or 3 inches.
2: Did you wear plaid?
0: Yeah, I can wear plaid.
5: Did you wear platform shoes?
2: Did you wear platforms?
0: I had some.
5: My dad
2: did.
1: Had the big collars.
6: Did you have platform shoes with goldfish in them?
0: No, I didn't.
1: We also had the big collars, Dave. Remember that? Yeah, the big collars. Too. Yeah, leisure.
0: I had
1: leisure
0: some black platforms that was about 3 inches high, and they had. And had ropes around, two ropes around. they were ugly.
2: Like those shoes that Clark wore. Like those shoes that Cousin Eddie gives Clark Griswold. Yeah.
5: My dad's birthday would have been yesterday. My uncle's birthday, my dad's best friend, my uncle, his birthday is today. So we share a birthday.
2: Everybody in her family has a birthday, either yesterday or today.
5: But they, one time, went and got matching perms. Mm. And platform shoes. Mm.
0: I can relate to all of that.
1: There you go. Yeah.
5: And it was right before my uncle and aunt's wedding.
6: Platform shoes, bell bottoms, and a butterfly collar.
5: Yep. It was right before my aunt and uncle's wedding, and they decided they would go get like curly perms. Mm-hmm.
0: My sister said you had plaid pants and an afro. Come on, Debbie.
2: Stop listening.
6: You were 5'6", but with the platform shoes and the afro, you were 6'4".
1: 6'4", there you go.
2: Gosh, that made me... Do you remember the movie Fletch?
0: Yeah.
2: Jimmy Chase, it made me think of the whole scene in Fletch where he's out there with the L.A. Lakers and Kareem Abdul-Jabbar and all those.
6: He was like, 6'9", with the afro.
2: He's sitting there dreaming that he's a Laker.
1: Oh, gosh. All right, guys, we're gonna wind up on this. I've got a list of the most valuable Major League Baseball franchises.
2: Just WNTA Central City.
1: From number 30 to number 1. We're going to go over them pretty quick. I'm going to tell you what they're worth, the revenue they brought in last year, and what they either made or lost. So number 30, in the last place, Miami Marlins, they're worth... The Fish are worth $1.40 billion. They brought in $304 million, and they made $35 million last year. Yes. So they were above water.
5: Delayed reaction.
2: Sorry.
1: Yeah. Next, number 29 is the Kansas City Royals, worth $1.63 billion. Revenue was $332 million, and they had a... plus of $5 million.
2: They get that new stadium, though, that their worth will go up.
1: I think it will. I think you're absolutely right.
2: I think that's approved.
1: Oh, yeah. I think it is, yeah.
2: Yeah.
1: Going to move it from, like, it's out on I-70, mm-hmm. like right off right beside
2: it. It's like Arrowhead.
1: Arrowhead Stadium is right beside it.
2: Yeah.
1: Number 28 is the Pittsburgh Pirates. $1.64 billion. They made $334 million, by the way, in revenue, and was $30 million even to the good. So about that. 27 is the Minnesota Twins at $1.65 billion worth. Brought in $352 million and made $20 million. Number 26, the Cincinnati Reds, $1.68 billion is what they're worth. They made or brought in $351 million and made $45 million to the good. Number 25, the Cleveland Indians, their neighbors to the north, $1.69 billion is what they're worth. Their revenue was $339 million, and they made $37 million to the good. Next is number 24 is the Tampa Bay Rays at $1.7 billion. They're worth. Their revenue was $287 billion, and they made $27 million. Number 23 is the Colorado Rockies at $1.75 billion. Revenue was $325 million, and they made $20 million to the good. Number 22 is the Milwaukee Brewers at $1.9 billion worth. They made $350 million in revenue and was $32 million to the good. Number 21, the Detroit Tigers, $1.93 billion. Revenue was $356 million and $20 million to the good. Number 20 is the Arizona Diamondbacks. The Snakes are worth $1.98 billion. Their revenue was $360 million and they lost $11 million. Lost $11 million. Number 19 is the Baltimore Orioles. They're worth $2 billion, are the O's. And they...
2: It's the most expensive thing in Baltimore.
1: Yeah, for sure. No doubt. They're worth $2 billion. The revenue was $328 million, and they lost $21 million.
6: And the Tigers must be the most expensive thing in Detroit.
3: Listen, Detroit's nice. It
6: is. It's a whole lot nicer
1: than it used to be, for sure. Definitely.
2: And it's dirt cheap to live in.
1: Oh, no doubt.
6: Nowadays it is, yeah.
1: Yeah. Number 18 is the Washington Nationals at $2.05 billion worth. The revenue was $314 million, and they lost $17 million.
2: Sounds about like the government just down the road.
1: Yeah, sure does. Now, here's my team. At number 17 is the Chicago White Sox. They're worth $2.15 billion. And, of course, we're talking about a stadium down in the Loop, you know, right downtown there, right adjacent to Old Soldier Field. So if they get that, they're right there on the river, too.
2: Yeah.
1: Right by the lake and between the lake and the river.
2: The mosquitoes will be eating people alive in the summertime, man.
1: Look, man, mosquitoes can't live in Chicago, man.
2: You don't think so?
1: No. I've never seen any there.
5: I've never seen one. As many times as we've been to Chicago, I've never seen a mosquito. I'm sure they exist. I've just never seen them.
1: Yeah, for sure.
2: Yeah.
1: Anyway, the Sox are worth $2.15 billion. Their revenue was $224 million, and they lost. This is what happens when you have 300 lost seasons in a row. They lost $54 million.
2: Goodness gracious.
1: The biggest loser, money-wise, not only the last 3 years, but, yeah.
6: I won't say anything about your Sox, Mark.
1: Okay. All right. Please don't. We're coming back. We're climbing that ladder slowly but surely. Number 16 is the Seattle Mariners at $2.35 billion. Their revenue was $411 million, and they made $42 million. So Seattle coming up. Number 15, the Athletics. They're in Sacramento now. They're
2: somewhere.
1: Heading to Vegas. Yeah, they're out there. They're just known as the Athletics of Major League Baseball. They're worth $2.5 billion, and their revenue was $324 million, and they made $2 million. Number 14, Casey, is the Toronto Blue Jays. They're worth $2.55 billion. Their revenue was $447 million, and they lost $39 million. Yikes!
2: Golly,
1: that don't seem right.
2: I thought we did them a favor last year going to the game.
1: Because every time you go to it, every time you see them on TV, the place is full.
5: It's full. It's packed.
6: You didn't spend the $12 on a beer.
5: It's packed. I mean, every time you see it on TV, it's packed.
2: I spent a few dollars.
1: For sure. Sure is. Crazy. All right.
2: That is crazy.
1: Next, the St. Louis Cardinals. And I thought, I kind of thought the Cardinals would be a little higher on this list. But they're 13th at $2.60 billion. Their revenue was $376 million, and they made $25
2: million. But you know why? For a small market, and St. Louis would be considered a small market, baseball market, that's actually really good.
1: It is. Oh, yeah.
2: You know.
1: Our Cardinal fans are great, man.
2: They are.
1: Great fans.
2: They are.
1: Yeah, no doubt about some of the best in baseball. Mm-hmm. Number 12 is the Los Angeles Angels. And
2: I figured they'd be lower.
1: Yeah. Yeah, kind of did, too. They're kind of a stepchild out there,
2: Basically.
1: But, Angels are worth $2.7 billion. They raked in $401 million and lost $11 million. Number 11 is the Texas Rangers at $2.75 billion worth. They made overall $441 million and lost $13 million. Number 10 is the San Diego Padres. They're worth $3.1 billion. Their revenue was $484 million, and they made $20 million. Michael, number nine is your Atlanta Braves. And they are worth $3.25 billion. Their revenue was $508 million, and they made a whopping $32 million.
2: That's crazy.
1: It's a very, very good organization right there.
2: I'm telling you, Atlanta is not the best pro sports town. At least in the 90s, it was terrible. Like, if you were losing, you had two people in the stands. Basketball, yeah. Football, baseball, soccer. It didn't matter.
1: I know what you mean.
2: You know, but Atlanta they put together that run there where they got that world championship.
1: Yeah.
2: And it's been pretty steady ever since then. Mm-hmm. So, and I guess maybe moving it out in the burbs helped them. I don't know.
1: I'd say you probably did. Probably did.
2: Put them closer to their fan base. I don't know.
1: You're right. Next, number eight is those cheating Astros, the Houston Astros, $3.3 billion worth. Their revenue was $486 million, and they made $33 million.
6: I think they cheated to get that.
1: I'd say you're right.
2: Oil money.
1: Somebody's doing something wrong.
6: Somebody's cooking the books there, Mark.
1: Cooking the books.
6: They're cooking the books. They're cheaters. Right. They're Astros. Absolutely they're cheaters. They're cooking the books.
1: They're cheaters, man. Plain and simple.
6: They're worth $25.
1: Yeah.
6: We could go out and buy them right now.
2: They'll be dethroned here eventually once the Athletics move to Las Vegas as the biggest cheaters.
1: There you go.
2: Every sports franchise in that city cheats. Yeah.
1: Number seven is the New York Mets. They are worth $3.55 billion.
2: It's going to drop after this year.
1: Yeah. Their revenue is $520 million. And listen at this, guys. You think the White Sox lost a lot of money? The Mets lost $280 million last year.
5: Wow.
1: Yikes!
0: That's unreal.
1: Unbelievable, man. Crazy. Wow.
2: How does anybody walk into the front office of that organization and have a good day?
1: I don't know.
6: How do they walk in and have a paycheck?
1: You know, their owner is the richest owner in baseball. He's the richest.
2: He has more money. At some point, you got to get sick of losing. Yeah. Even if you've got all that money, at some point, you got to get sick of losing.
1: You do.
2: And you got to make something happen.
1: Absolutely.
2: Especially whenever you're sitting there in a stadium that the taxpayers of New York City and Long Island have paid for.
1: Right. 100%. Next is the Phillies. They're number six on the list. They're worth $3.6 billion. Here's a little side note. Did y'all know the Phillies are the losingest organization in the history of baseball? They've lost more games than anybody.
5: Really?
1: Yeah. Probably 11,000 and something.
5: Did not know that.
1: Yeah. But I mean, they've been good, at times, and they're a pretty stout organization now. Mm-hmm. But you know, way back in the day, you know, I mean, the Phillies were just like perennial last place, you know, every year. But anyway, the Phillies are number six, worth $3.6 billion. The revenue was $523 million, and they lost $51 million. Next is the San Francisco Giants. The Giants are worth, they're in fifth place, by the way. They're worth $3.8 billion. Their revenue was $491 million, and they made $38 million. Number four is the Boston Red Sox. They're worth $5 billion even. The revenue was
2: not even a $20 bill made me buy that team.
1: The Carmines, that's what some people call them, because carmine is a color. It's a deep red, you know. That's part of their color. Yeah,
0: right.
1: Hawk Harrelson, I always called him that, the Carmines. Yeah. Because he played there, you know. Let's see, the Red Sox are worth $5 billion even. Their revenue was $537 million in 2025, and they made $66 million. Number three is the Chicago Cubs. The Northsiders are worth $5.25 billion. Their revenue was $552 million, and they made $74 million, the Cubs, yeah. Number two on the list is the Los Angeles Dodgers. They're worth $8 billion. Did you hear the difference between the number three team, the Cubs, and the number two team, the Dodgers? $5.25 billion for the Cubs and $8 billion for the Dodgers. That's what they're worth.
2: $2.8 billion difference.
1: And listen to this. The revenue in 2025 was $950 million was their revenue, and they made $92 million.
2: So,
1: there you go.
2: Is it because everything is more expensive in Los Angeles?
1: Probably.
2: Because I mean, gas out there is like $6-7 a gallon.
1: Yeah, for sure. Yeah.
2: Sure. I have driven the streets of Los Angeles. I can tell you, everything is more expensive out there. I wonder what raises their... Because the stadium holds no more than anybody else's.
1: Yeah. Yeah.
2: I wonder.
1: Yeah, their stadium is pretty big. It holds about 55,000. Yeah.
2: Is there a currency change between here and there? Is there a conversion rate we're missing here?
4: Think about merchandise.
1: Merchandise.
4: I mean,
2: I'm sure their TV deal probably helps.
1: That's the second largest city in America.
4: Yeah, so I mean, you're looking at how many people you see wearing a Dodgers cap or a Dodgers jersey or something like that. Or
1: for sure.
4: You know, I think the majority comes from the merchandise.
1: Yeah, because every person's got more than one piece of apparel from the Dodgers. Yeah.
4: Well, you know, Bob Kevorian, he had like 148 Dodgers caps.
2: Yeah.
1: Yeah.
4: When he passed.
1: There you go.
2: Yeah.
4: And his father retired from the organization. That's why he always wore a Dodgers cap. And he had like 148. You're probably right on
2: that. I'm sure that and the corporate sponsorships and stuff, because there's a lot of corporations based out there.
4: Yeah.
2: You know,
1: for sure. Something. TV and, you know, entertainment area. I mean, it's lucrative, man.
4: You know,
1: for sure.
4: If you're a business crazy. And you're like, oh, we need to do business with this guy, let's take him to the Dodgers.
2: Well, I mean, you put your business out there because you want the exposure.
4: Right.
2: You want to look like you're rubbing elbows with that organization and that organization approves of what you do. So if you're a pest control company or something like that, you want your name on the outfield wall. You want it up on the Jumbotron. You want it flying around the little ribbon that goes around the stadium and stuff, because, you know, people see that.
1: Right.
2: You know.
1: Cost you a little money, but you're going to make a ton.
2: These companies have to quantify the money they're spending to be those sponsors with people walking through the door.
4: Right.
2: And stuff. Yeah. And maybe LA is able to drive. Maybe they're able to drive people through the door, and that's why they have a strong corporate backing.
4: Mm-hmm. You know, different areas have different markets. Like, for years, I had two cell phones, my Verizon phone from Indianapolis and my AT&T phone down here, until I just finally was like, after plans were like, oh, well, you can call a different carrier without being charged.
1: Uh-huh.
4: And I did away with my Verizon phone.
1: Yeah.
4: But, you know, you get a corporate carrier out there in Los Angeles, which I don't know who it might be. It could be Verizon, could be Cell One, it could be...
2: It's all of them.
4: AT&T, T-Mobile,
2: it's all of them. They're all there.
4: And you got them all competing for, you know, business.
1: Yeah.
4: In Dodger Stadium, because you're looking at millions and millions of people.
1: Absolutely. Yeah. I'd say they lead, either them or the Yankees one lead in attendance, I'm sure, average.
2: Mm-hmm.
1: Speaking of the Yankees, they're number one.
5: I can tell you
1: one.
5: Who doesn't lead in attendance.
1: Who's that?
5: The Guardians.
1: The Guardians. They don't lead in attendance.
5: They do not lead in attendance.
1: You know, they had, I don't have many sellouts they had in a row
2: in
1: when that place opened.
5: When
1: Jacobs
5: it first
1: Field
5: opened, now.
2: Guardians over here just catching strays from birthday girl over there. Goodness gracious.
5: Like, literally, I have made it a point to watch several games.
2: Yeah. Why the Guardians?
5: I have made it a point to watch several games. Remember, I even made the comment a while back, do they actually have any fans since they switched from being
1: Indians,
5: well,
1: the
5: Indians still to the Guardians? Indians. Well, I have made it a point to watch several games since that, just to see. And the stadium is empty.
2: You know who was up there? You know who was up there yesterday?
5: The stadium is empty.
1: Yeah.
2: The day before yesterday, you know who was up there? George Plaster. The Plaz
5: was
2: up there.
5: He was loud enough for everybody.
2: He could have been. Well, he could have been.
5: But the stadium is empty.
4: Well, they don't have Wild Thing pitching for him now.
5: Crazy. That's what they need.
2: Very true. That's a great point.
1: There you go. New York Yankees are the most valuable sports franchise, maybe probably in all of professional sports.
2: Valuable is totally subjective in this.
1: Yeah.
2: It's like Morgan Wallen winning a Best Country Music Artist Award. It's very subjective.
1: Very subjective. Right. True. Yankees are worth $9 billion. That's a billion more than the Dodgers. But Dodgers had more revenue in 2025. Yankees had $755 million they brought in, but they only made $5 million. So, the Yankees have a big payroll.
2: They're worth dropping when they tore down the original Yankee Stadium, in my opinion.
1: Yeah.
4: Right.
2: Because I think that was...
5: Yeah,
2: that
5: they do allow facial hair now, Michael.
2: Apparently they do. I've seen a lot of it out there.
1: Somewhat.
5: In moderation.
1: In moderation.
2: Yeah. Soul patch underneath that bottom lip there.
1: So. And
4: I miss when pitchers had a handlebar mustache, you know. That's how old I am. I want to go
1: handlebar
4: back to
1: handlebar mustache like Raleigh
4: mustache.
1: Fingers?
4: Yeah.
1: Yeah, yeah. Well, that A's team back in the day, they were fun to watch. I tell you that they would play a while and they would fight a while.
5: Yep.
4: And for the younger people, that was back when everything was in black and white. Mark and I remember that. You know,
2: I'm sure
4: Michael
2: the whole
4: Casey doesn't.
5: David doesn't remember that though.
1: I bet he does.
2: Yeah. I think with the Yankees,
4: thank you.
0: you.
2: Your point about merchandise, Jack, I think absolutely holds true with the Yankees, because there's nobody that sells more merchandise than the Yankees.
5: Yeah. Oh, no. I mean, that is like the go-to. I feel like if you don't have a team...
2: Well, it's like the
5: Like,
2: Detroit.
5: That's the one that you'd be like, oh, I know that team. I'm going to wear that jersey.
2: Chicago Bulls of the NBA.
5: I mean,
2: Detroit
5: that's honestly
2: Red Wings.
5: How,
2: that's who you just
5: like,
2: go to.
5: I was like, oh, I'll be a Yankees fan because I didn't know anything about baseball. And I was like, oh, they win. Their jerseys are cool. I'll be a Yankees fan.
1: For sure.
5: Like that.
6: Yeah, I mean, internationally, I mean, people in London are walking around wearing either a Yankees or a Dodgers hat or jersey or something
5: that
6: like
5: that. That was, it's like the universal.
2: I don't know.
5: Like,
2: I don't know if anybody in England will be wearing anything with a Yankee on it. I don't know. Not exactly.
6: You would be surprised.
2: Her Majesty would not like that.
1: They're the ones that gave us that name.
5: Speaking of which, did you see where a radio station over in England accidentally played the tone that the king had demised?
1: Yeah, I saw that. I heard that. Saw it, yeah.
5: Yeah. There's like a tone that they have to play over the air, and it's triggered, and kind of like our EAS tone, but that's triggered, you know, outside of the radio station, but it is triggered within the station, and someone had a little mishap, and signaled that the king
1: hit the wrong button,
5: that the king had passed.
2: Probably figuring out how good that England unemployment law works for him now.
1: Wow. Man, oh man.
2: That's what they do here. Listen, you can't put the EAS tones, you can't put them in production, you can't put them in commercials, you can't play them when you want to and stuff like that. FCC finds out, you are done. You are done.
6: So
2: they
6: you
2: will own
6: Dumb
2: everything.
6: And Dumber doing, you know, the most annoying sound in the world.
1: Y'all know who owns the Yankees, the Steinbrenner family. Yeah.
2: Yes.
1: But, you know, I didn't know this. I knew Magic Johnson was in on the Dodgers as one of the partners. But says here the owners are Guggenheim Baseball Management. If you know anything about the Guggenheims,
2: it's a New York name.
1: It's a New York name. It is. Yeah, that's a very, very rich family.
2: There is the Guggenheim Art Museum.
1: Guggenheim Art Museum. Yeah. You know what? I was.
2: It's like them Rockefellers.
1: I was. Yeah. Right. I was looking. Watching some old TV shows like The Honeymooners and some of the old shows yesterday, and I was telling my son, grandson, about some of the characters on the Jackie Gleason show.
2: Oh, Lord.
1: There was The Honeymooners, and then later on there was the Jackie Gleason show. Mm-hmm. And he had this one character on there. Frank Fontaine played him. His name was Crazy Guggenheim. That's the funniest human being, I'm telling you what. That was so funny, man. Laugh and laugh.
0: So what about this new baseball stadium that Owensboro might be getting because they're getting a minor league team? Have you heard anything about
1: that?
2: Frontier League, I believe, is what they're wanting.
1: Yeah, Frontier League. They would be a rival to the Evansville Otters.
2: You know what? I support that. I support it because here's the thing. You know, Bowling Green has passed Owensboro. It did it in the 90s. It passed it, and it didn't even look back when it went past it.
1: Population-wise and everything.
2: Just everything. Everything is bigger in Bowling Green. Yeah. And Owensboro has relied on places like Ohio County and Muhlenberg County and McLean County, and even to a lesser extent, places like, you know, Gibson County
1: river.
2: Across the river and stuff. It's relied on them to be successful, so therefore it's successful. Right. Well, these places aren't successful as much anymore. There's not any coal mines hardly left in the area.
1: Yeah.
2: There's less revenue being made by the common citizens, so Owensboro suffers at that. Bowling Green didn't have that because they've got Western Kentucky University, and they're right up the road from Nashville. It's just a different... So Owensboro has been behind, and I'm glad to see Owensboro trying to catch up a little bit and give themselves some opportunity.
5: I think the baseball thing would be cool.
2: I think it's awesome.
5: Yeah. It's something else to do. It's something to enjoy. Baseball, obviously, is huge. This area, and
1: baseball's always been huge in Owensboro for sure.
5: I mean, it is. So I think it's
2: they would be playing against Evansville.
5: I hope it happens because
2: I think
5: it's
2: a natural fit.
1: You know, Owensboro had a Class D league back like in the 30s and 40s. They had D ball. They were the Oilers, Owensboro Oilers.
6: Yeah,
1: Hopkinsville Hoppers, Madisonville Miners. Mm-hmm. You know, they were all Class D.
6: I think Owensboro started going down when the Big E closed.
2: Probably around that time. Yeah.
1: Yeah. Because, you know, I can remember...
2: The Green family really helped Owensboro.
6: Yeah.
1: Y'all can, too. Probably David can remember when Bowling Green was... Their population was about 40,000. Mm-hmm. Owensboro's was right at 60 then.
6: Right.
1: So now, if you count Western Kentucky University, and of course they don't, but that puts Bowling Green's population at about 100,000.
5: Well, I remember in high school, of course, you know, that was a long time ago. The option, you know, when you're looking at colleges, you had the option, like one of the ones was WKU. Mm-hmm. You know, because you could get in-state tuition in the state of Tennessee.
2: Like, but it wasn't Kentucky Wesleyan.
5: No, in Tennessee, you could get in-state tuition mm-hmm. at WKU.
1: Right.
5: As if you were a Kentucky resident, even though you were, you know, from Tennessee.
1: Yeah.
5: And.

0: Barry drums up that hill, back down a bunch. I like Bowling Green. Bowling Green's a nice town.
1: It's a nice town.
0: Owensboro's a nice town.
2: But now I think it's great, and the school's great.
0: Problem with
2: Owensboro.
0: The town is great. But Owensboro has had four different families that controlled that place for the last 90 years, and those families have done it their way, and that's the way it's going to be, and that's going to always hold Owensboro back until they just stop doing that.
1: True.
2: But
0: Owensboro gets in Owensboro's way.
2: You did make a point, Michael. Nobody was coming to our school and talking about going to Kentucky Wesleyan.
0: Yeah, I mean, that's the thing about it. You know,
2: they were coming to our school and talking about going to WKU. Yeah.
0: Or Brescia.
2: Nobody was coming and talking about Brescia.
0: They're small private schools. They don't necessarily, they're not like Western Kentucky. It's a public school, so they do things a little different like that.
2: But nobody was coming and presenting those schools. I mean, we had schools that came and
0: both schools are great educations.
2: From all over.
1: Yeah.
2: Those weren't ones that came, but WKU was there. Mm-hmm. And
0: that's the thing about it.
2: And of course, now I'm older and I realize it's a great college. It's a great college, and Bowling Green is great in general, but it's a great college. It's got a great campus, great education there. But at 18 years old, sitting right outside Nashville, I was like, why do I want to go there? That doesn't make any sense to me.
0: Yeah. I think it would be appealing to me if I was.
3: Mm-hmm. Well, Western is on IU's football schedule this coming fall.
0: Nobody cared. Did nobody in 300 square miles give one flip?
3: Didn't I tell you last night, Mark? I was gonna get Michael going. I'd get Michael going.
1: You told me.
3: Four words.
0: It's a shame John Frazier's not on that Western Kentucky team anymore. He'd Fernando walk all Mendoza. Over Indiana. Now, here's the thing. Owensboro relied on agriculture and coal. And both, I mean, agriculture's gotten a little bit better, I think, probably in the last 20 or 30 years or stuff. But coal hasn't.
1: Yeah.
0: And so it's kind of, Owensboro's kind of followed the trend a little bit. I don't know. But I think it's great. They're looking to get a baseball team up there. I think it's something that the community needs.
3: Owensboro, you got to remember, agriculture changed when tobacco all of a sudden was
0: it
3: the
0: did.
3: No-no.
1: And tobacco went it away, did. Yeah.
3: I mean, because you had, I remember when Donna first brought me down here.
0: Big shout out to Bean Factory, though.
3: 431, you would see that R.J. Reynolds, tobacco, signs, different places for the trucks.
1: Yeah.
0: It's just different. And then, what was it? I forget. Well, Owensboro needs a baseball team.
4: It needs a baseball team. They get an opportunity for local talent too to play some semi-pro.
0: Yes. And that's one of the reasons why. Because you look at the Muhlenberg County over the last 4 or 5 years, baseball wise, have had some great talent. Apollo has had some great talent. Owensboro High School has had some great talent. It gives an opportunity for these kids. I mean, Logan Thomas. Left here and went and played up
2: Caden
0: there.
2: Caden Ray.
0: Caden Ray. I mean, it gives them
2: Who
0: an opportunity.
2: Who is offering lessons now, by the way? If Caden you need is. Lessons in baseball, basketball, or anything like that for yourself or your kiddo.
1: Right.
0: It gives them an opportunity here locally to play semi-professional and do it at home. I think it's awesome. Let's do it. And they're in the Frontier League, which means they'll play the Otters in Evansville. And there's that natural rivalry between the two.
1: It'd be a great rivalry.
4: I didn't know their
1: sure.
4: best pitcher they got over here was an eighth grader. And I seen him pitch the other day. I said, wow.
2: Yeah, right? He's incredible.
1: Hey,
2: right?
1: Charlie Briggins. I said, Dude can bring it, man. Yeah.
0: But just, I mean, that's
2: he's a big body, too.
0: Yeah.
2: And he's just going to keep growing.
1: David, they clocked him at 90 miles an hour, 14 years old.
0: Listen, baseball talent has never been short in this area.
1: That's the truth.
0: It's never been short. So.
4: That's crazy.
1: No doubt about it.
0: Give them
1: it.
0: An opportunity to have a team over there. I think it's
1: awesome.
0: Yes,
1: sir. David Gott, thank you so much for being with us this morning. Enjoyed having you, man. Always. You're always welcome here.
4: Don't forget about June the 1st. Vote for me on the National Anthem Sing-Off from Channel 14.
1: Yes, yeah.
4: I'm promoting myself right now.
2: Please do.
1: You got my vote.
4: Yeah, channel14news.com, June the 1st, National Anthem Sing-Off competition. My video's online and several other people but... If you win, you get a chance to. Well, if you win, you go to Nashville to make a recording for to play all over the United States.
1: Hey, that is cool.
4: Where are they going to shot?
0: I think you got a great shot at it. Frankly,
4: maybe.
1: I think you do.
0: Yeah, I think you do. I mean,
1: you do an outstanding job, man. Enjoy it.
0: 100%.
1: Yeah.
2: Go vote.
1: Go
2: June
1: vote.
2: 1st.
0: 14news.com, right?
1: David Gott. David Gott.
2: We'll post it up on our Facebook page too.
1: Yeah.
3: Go vote. And speaking of singing. For Miss Casey.
0: Oh, yeah.

0: anyways, I hope you can have
1: cake and ice cream.
0: Cake and ice cream.
2: Cake and ice cream. Hope you get some real soon.
1: Thank you.
2: All right.
3: Been a pleasure today. Been a pleasure today.
2: All right, that's
0: it's
2: all.
0: It's fitting. It's cloudy outside, and it's your birthday, Eeyore.
1: Accurate. I do love Eeyore.
3: The sun was
0: gonna,
3: out.
0: It was.
2: Sun's going to come out later on. It's
1: the sun's
2: going to
1: come out
2: day,
1: tomorrow.
2: Beautiful afternoon. It's going to be cool. It's going to be great.
1: Tomorrow. It's only appropriate since I was the guys that always took our school pictures when I was in elementary school always called me either Casey Jones, Casey at the bat, or Little Orphan Annie.
2: Really?
1: Because I had curly hair.
2: Oh, you had curly hair?
1: I had very curly.
0: Yeah.
1: Curly, curly, curly. Curly perm.
3: Her parents
1: hair.
3: Missed the perms of the 70s.
1: I did. My dad did have perms.
0: Some of these perms are absolutely just
1: I'm telling you, man.
0: Top
1: I
0: notch.
1: It.
0: Top tier.
4: Yeah, top tier.
2: All right. That's gonna wrap the Mustang Report up for this morning. And thanks for tuning in this morning. I sure do appreciate it. David Gott, thank you for being with us this morning. Jack, Michael
3: thanks,
2: Casey, of course.
0: Yeah.
1: David, come back anytime.
0: Anytime,
4: Dave, anytime.
3: I'll start dropping in a little more often.
2: That'd be great. That'd be great.
4: That's what I do.
2: We'd be more than happy to have you, man. Always. Always.
4: All right. That's
2: all
4: my
2: right.
4: seat right there.
2: All right. Don't forget this. Jesus is the way, the truth, and the life, and no man comes to the Father except through Him. Be kind to one another out there. This is the Old Left-Hander, round in third, heading for home, and we'll see you tomorrow.
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3: A better dose of sunshine on this Wednesday. Still a chance for a few showers and thunder showers bubbling up, especially later on this afternoon. And that temperature bubbling up into the low 80s for a high, and still on the humid side for a little while longer. More clouds roll in later on tonight. Could see a stray shower or two overnight and tomorrow, but mainly dry for our Thursday with a few more clouds in place. Still some sunshine too, and a warmer high tomorrow in the mid 80s. For your Weather Authority, I'm meteorologist Ron Rhodes.
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12: A better dose of sunshine on this Wednesday, still a chance for a few showers and thundershowers bubbling up, especially later on this afternoon, and that temperature bubbling up into the low 80s for a high, and still on the humid side for a little while longer. More clouds roll in later on tonight, could see a stray shower or two overnight and tomorrow, but mainly dry for our Thursday, with a few more clouds in place, still some sunshine too, and a warmer high tomorrow in the mid-80s. For your Weather Authority, I'm meteorologist Ron Rhodes.
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0: A better dose of sunshine on this Wednesday. Still a chance for a few showers and thundershowers bubbling up, especially later on this afternoon. And that temperature bubbling up into the low 80s for a high, and still on the humid side for a little while longer. More clouds roll in later on tonight. Could see a stray shower or two overnight and tomorrow, but mainly dry for our Thursday with a few more clouds in place, still some sunshine too, and a warmer high tomorrow in the mid 80s. For your Weather Authority, I'm meteorologist Ron Rhodes.
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The Hit Star 107.3. Good morning. I'm Scott Evans. Happy Wednesday. Today is Cellophane Tape Day, or Scotch Tape as I call it. It's also National Gray Day, Sunscreen Day, and the worst popsicle of all time, Grape Popsicle Day. It's a Blackout All-Stars. I Like It Like That on Star 107.3. Good morning.

0: 7.3, I'm Scott Evans, and this is just weird. It has come out that Philadelphia Phillies first baseman Bryce Harper, who most fans either love or hate, has kind of baffled people after a TikTok video showed him on how he brushes his teeth. He squirts the toothpaste directly into his mouth instead of putting it on the toothpaste or toothbrush first. The oral hygiene routine has gone a little bit viral. I have not seen it yet, but I mean, who does that?
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0: Chelsea Hart is coming home. 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

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I'm Scott Evans. Kelsey Hart coming to Luray Park September 25th. 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

0: All the hits, Star 107.3. I'm Scott Evans. It seems like everybody collaborates with Oreo at some point, and BTS, the K-pop group, is doing so now with a limited edition cookie flavored like Hotteok, which I'm pronouncing probably wrong. It's a sweet brown sugar stuffed pancake from South Korea. The cookie will be available starting June 1st and features a purple wafer, which is, you know, the band's association with the color, and will come in various designs, including the names of seven members. I know my niece is going to be all about those.
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4: Yep.
5: That was unbelievable.
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4: mm-hmm.
5: 50 cents off per gallon. There is no one.
4: Nobody
5: got cheaper gas than what we're giving to our loyal customers that have purchased from us. 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That is unbelievable.
4: You know, one of the things that a lot of these loyalty cards with other places do is they give you a max amount off of each gallon. That maximum amount is 30 cents off. You all have gone to 30 cents and then added another 20 cents to it.
5: 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You could fill up the next person. You.
4: Mm-hmm.
5: 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Wow.
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Star 107.3, I'm Scott Evans, taking a look at celebrity birthdays. Today, Andre 3000 from Outkast is 51. Jamie Oliver is also 51. Adam Carolla is 62. Todd Bridges Willis from Different Strokes is 61 today. And Richard Schiff from The West Wing and The Good Doctor is 71 today. If it's your birthday today, have a very happy birthday with Celine Dion.

0: All the Hits Star 107.3. I'm Scott Evans, and there are some world records. I'm like, you know what? I could probably try that. Won't succeed, but could try. This is one I definitely won't try for multiple reasons. The world's oldest wing walker. That's someone that gets on the outside of an airplane and walks the wings. 98-year-old British World War II veteran has set the Guinness World Record as the oldest wing walker. His name is Harry Heisman. And he completed over 9 minutes atop a flying plane in Cambridge, England, reaching heights of more than 1,000 feet, which is absolutely crazy, especially for 98 years of age. He's been trained for 11 months with a physical trainer before going through his long-held dream of wing walking. That's absolutely insane.
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0: Scott Evans, and it is time for today's Ask Scott question, where you get to ask me a question about pretty much anything in life, relationships, money, or jobs, or just a general question on how things are going. Ashley sent this one in to me at scott@scottevansradio.com. Hey, Scott, I really care about the person I'm with, but sometimes I feel like I'm the only one bringing up the deeper conversations while he is happy just to keep everything light. How do you know if someone just opens up differently or if you're waiting on a different level and wanting a level of connection that they may never really give? Ashley, it is really tough. I think the only thing you can really truly do is communicate, and eventually, if it gets too long and there's no movement, then you come to a crossroads and have to make that decision.
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3: 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Mark heard me and has done something about it. Shane, how are you?
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3: Do
4: and
3: it.
4: Straight to the point. We were excited when Mark Polk said, I'm listening to the customers. The customers are talking to me. We're getting bombarded with the higher gas prices, and he gave 30 cents off per gallon.
3: Yep.
4: That was unbelievable.
3: Mm-hmm.
4: Well, let me tell you what's really unbelievable. To the end of this month and to the end of May,
3: mm-hmm.
4: 50 cents off per gallon.
3: Nobody
4: got cheaper gas than what we're giving to our loyal customers that have purchased from us. You're going to get a loyalty card that actually is covered for 3 years. But right now, on a promotion for the end of this month and to the end of next month, 50 cents off per gallon. That is unbelievable.
3: You know, one of the things that a lot of these loyalty cards with other places do is they give you a max amount off of each gallon. That maximum amount is 30 cents off. You all have gone to 30 cents and then added another 20 cents to it.
4: Absolutely. You know, you could stand there with your loyalty card that you bought a car from us and you got that loyalty card, and you can swipe it, fill your vehicle up. You could fill up the next person's vehicle. You could fill up the next person's vehicle. This is attached to you.
3: Mm-hmm.
4: We're thanking you for doing business with us, and you're going to get 50 cents off per gallon. Wow.
3: I know, and plus they'll even pump it for you. So if you've got to answer an email or a text, you can sit there while they're taking care of your vehicle and get it done right then and there. 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
4: That's absolutely correct. Now, you know where we're located.
3: Mm-hmm.
4: We're off the Everly Brothers Boulevard. 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
3: I know where my next tank's coming from.
4: Hey, I appreciate you, folks. God bless you.
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I'm Scott Evans with today's Scott's Thought. You know, a good relationship just doesn't make the highs better. It makes the hard days easier. It feels like having somebody in your corner who doesn't need you to be perfect, just honest.

0: Hit Star 107.3, I'm Scott Evans, and tell me I'm not the only one to just find out that giraffes have the same number of vertebrae in their necks as we do as humans, which is absolutely crazy to think about. Also, tell me I'm not the only one to just find out that Samoa jumped 24 hours ahead by skipping a calendar day on December 29, 2011, all the way to December 31st, 2011, so they could move to the west side of the international dateline and be on the same time zone as, and I guess the same day as well as the rest of their trading partners, especially Australia and New Zealand. I mean, you think you lose a lot when we move the clocks forward an hour? They did it for a full day. And tell me I'm not the only one to just find out that a third of 18 to 34-year-olds say they can't make spaghetti.
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0: All the Hits, Star 107.3. I'm Scott Evans, and I am looking forward to a lot of the movies coming out this summer, especially in June. You have Masters of the Universe that's coming out, and Toy Story 5 comes out on June 19th. The final trailer for Toy Story 5 has been released, featuring, Woody's going to be back, Buzz Lightyear, Jesse, and more. And Bad Bunny will join the voice cast this time as Pizza with Sunglasses, which is a cool and mysterious character among the forgotten toys in an abandoned shed. It comes out on June 19th. Should be fun.
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4: Yep.
5: That was unbelievable.
4: Mm-hmm.
5: Well, let me tell you what's really unbelievable. To the end of this month and to the end of May,
4: mm-hmm.
5: 50 cents off per gallon. There is no one.
4: Nobody
5: got cheaper gas than what we're giving to our loyal customers that have purchased from us. 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That is unbelievable.
4: You know, one of the things that a lot of these loyalty cards with other places do is they give you a max amount off of each gallon. That maximum amount is 30 cents off. You all have gone to 30 cents and then added another 20 cents to it.
5: Absolutely. You know, you could stand there with your loyalty card that you bought a car from us and you got that loyalty card, and you can swipe it, fill your vehicle up. 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You could fill up the next person's vehicle. This is attached to you.
4: Mm-hmm.
5: We're thanking you for doing business with us, and you're going to get 50 cents off per gallon. Wow.
4: I know, and plus they'll even pump it for you. So if you've got to answer an email or a text, you can sit there while they're taking care of your vehicle and get it done right then and there. 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
4: Mm-hmm.
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5: 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God bless you.
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All the hints, Star 107.3. I'm Scott Evans, and if you are a fan of aviation, this is kind of interesting news. There's rumors that Pan American World Airways, is trying to make a comeback as a full-fledged airline. I hope it works. They said they're going to be using a lot of AI, which that part kind of makes me question it, but we'll see. It could be good to at least replace Spirit, at least.

0: All the hits, Star 107.3. I'm Scott Evans. So what does it cost to go out on a date as an American? According to a latest survey, an average all-in cost on a date in America that includes, you know, getting a haircut and all the grooming that goes along with it and gas money. Plus, the cost of the date itself has climbed to $189 per date. That's up 12.5% from last year. Millennials spend around $252 on the average date, which to me seems kind of crazy because, you know, after you get past the first date or maybe even on the first date, there are so many like low cost and free things you can do, especially in the summertime, that, you know, really doesn't cost a lot of money and that can bring you closer to the person you're dating.
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1: 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And the first time you touched

0: All the Hits, Star 107.3. I'm Scott Evans. Did you guys see this viral video of this woman who was paragliding? And it was absolutely terrifying. She was paragliding in Austria and somehow survived after being struck midair by a small single-engine airplane. It went like right through the parachute part. Following the collision, she reportedly deployed her emergency parachute and safely landed on the ground. But I'm like, how did that even happen?
1: The herd is coming.
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4: Do
5: and
4: it.
5: Straight to the point. We were excited when Mark Polk said, I'm listening to the customers. 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We're getting bombarded with the higher gas prices, and he gave 30 cents off per gallon.
4: Yep.
5: That was unbelievable.
4: Mm-hmm.
5: Well, let me tell you what's really unbelievable. To the end of this month and to the end of May,
4: mm-hmm.
5: 50 cents off per gallon. There is no one.
4: Nobody.
5: Nobody got cheaper gas than what we're giving to our loyal customers that have purchased from us. You're going to get a loyalty card that actually is covered for 3 years. But right now, on a promotion for the end of this month and to the end of next month, 50 cents off per gallon. That is unbelievable.
4: You know, one of the things that a lot of these loyalty cards with other places do is they give you a max amount off of each gallon. That maximum amount is 30 cents off. You all have gone to 30 cents and then added another 20 cents to it.
5: Absolutely. You know, you could stand there with your loyalty card that you bought a car from us and you got that loyalty card, and you can swipe it, fill your vehicle up. 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You could fill up the next person's vehicle. This is attached to you.
4: Mm-hmm.
5: We're thanking you for doing business with us, and you're going to get 50 cents off per gallon. Wow.
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I'm Scott Evans. It is time for the 2 o'clock dad joke. What did the tomato say to the other tomato when they're erasing each other? Hey, catch up. Here's Jewel, Foolish Games on Star 107.3.

0: The Hit Star 107.3. I'm Scott Evans, and Billy Joel has a concert coming to Blu-ray. Billy Joel's concert film capturing his 100th show at Madison Square Garden is now available for pre-order on Blu-ray, titled Billy Joel, the 100th Live at Madison Square Garden. The complete concert basically documents the milestone in Joel's residency at the iconic venue. And, you know, I would love to see him in concert like one more time. So I'm actually pick that Blu-ray up.
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0: the hit, Star 107.3. I'm Scott Evans. That does it for me. Have yourself a great rest of your Wednesday. Before I go, though, leaving you with some good news. And police officers in California came to the rescue when they helped deliver a baby in a parking lot. The first deputy found a woman already in labor with the baby's head showing an umbilical cord wrapped around its neck. Then the second deputy showed up and they were able to safely deliver the child. The mother and baby were then taken to the hospital and are now recovering thanks to the quick response of the police officers. And thanks to them for giving us our smile and good news for today.
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4: 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Mark heard me and has done something about it. Shane, how are you?
5: Hey, man, I am doing excellent. 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
4: Do it.
5: And straight to the point. We were excited when Mark Polk said, I'm listening to the customers. The customers are talking to me. We're getting bombarded with the higher gas prices, and he gave 30 cents off per gallon.
4: Yep.
5: That was unbelievable.
4: Mm-hmm.
5: Well, let me tell you what's really unbelievable. To the end of this month and to the end of May,
4: mm-hmm.
5: 50 cents off per gallon. There is no one.
4: Nobody
5: got cheaper gas than what we're giving to our loyal customers that have purchased from us. You're going to get a loyalty card that actually is covered for 3 years. But right now, on a promotion for the end of this month and to the end of next month, 50 cents off per gallon. That is unbelievable.
4: You know, one of the things that a lot of these loyalty cards with other places do is they give you a max amount off of each gallon. That maximum amount is 30 cents off. You all have gone to 30 cents and then added another 20 cents to it.
5: Absolutely. You know, you could stand there with your loyalty card that you bought a car from us and you got that loyalty card, and you can swipe it, fill your vehicle up. You could fill up the next person's vehicle. You could fill up the next person's vehicle. This is attached to you.
4: Mm-hmm.
5: We're thanking you for doing business with us, and you're going to get 50 cents off per gallon. Wow.
4: I know, and plus they'll even pump it for you. So if you've got to answer an email or a text, you can sit there while they're taking care of your vehicle and get it done right then and there. 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
5: That's absolutely correct. Now, you know where we're located.
4: Mm-hmm.
5: We're off the Everly Brothers Boulevard. 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Come take advantage of it. 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
4: I know where my next tank's coming from.
5: Hey, I appreciate you, folks. God bless you.
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0: It's Wednesday. My beautiful bride is here at my side. Hello, Heidi.
1: Hello, John.
0: How you doing over there?
1: I'm okay. How are you?
0: Well, I'm good. You're looking good. I'm excited. This could be a Movie Star Monday guest, but it just worked out for us to chat today. Keelan Durrell Jones is the gentleman's name. He's in this little movie. It's done okay. It's called Michael. Yeah, they've made more than $700 million globally. It's the number one box office movie right now. It's doing really well. Doing really, really, really well. I had a chance to go see this. I invited Heidi to come along. What did you say?
1: No, thanks.
0: She's like, I'm good. A friend of mine, he and I both wanted to see it. So I went to a movie in the middle of the afternoon, which there was like five people in the theater, which is kind of wild. But the movie's great. I'm excited to chat with Keelan Durrell Jones coming up in a bit. No.

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0: Now, with today's reason to party, here's my beautiful bride, Heidi Small. What you got for me, Heidi?
1: Well, today is sunscreen day.
0: Oh, okay.
1: And I actually found a sunscreen cocktail.
0: Oh, really?
1: It's Malibu rum and root beer.
0: That makes sense.
1: And apparently it tastes the way sunscreen smells.
0: I was going to say, when I've smelled just Malibu coconut rum, yeah. I always thought it kind of smelled like
1: I'd like to try that one. Well, I bet that'd be pretty refreshing in the summer.
0: Yeah. I'm not a sunscreen guy, but anytime my wife, Heidi, and I, this lady that I'm sitting here with, we go to a pool or whatever, she just sprays me down like I'm 12. She's like, get
1: because
0: over here.
1: Because you get so
0: spray
1: burnt.
0: Your face. Come on. Take your sunglasses off.
1: She's like, you get so burnt. The and then you're miserable the rest of the time. Yeah. We can't do anything. So that's why I spray you with sunscreen.
0: Well, that is today's reason to party. I've got a link to that drink. It's in the show notes for today at johnandheidishow.com.
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2: Now, surveys and studies and such, for many people, summer actually starts long before the calendar says it does. A new survey of 5,000 people in the United States say 92% feel that it's already summer right now by late May. Although most admit they don't feel completely prepared for the busy season ahead, nearly half describe summer as the most energy-draining time of the year. Really? Even more so than Christmas? Thanks to packed schedules, heat, vacations, and pressure to stay social and active. Many also struggle to maintain healthy habits during the warmer months, and many say nutrition is their top priority. To keep up, respondents say they focus on hydration, lighter meals, and finding easier ways to eat healthy while juggling nonstop summer plans. The real start of summer, May 21st, according to respondents.
1: Okay.
2: Do you know what day is the official first day of summer?
1: I do not.
2: Sunday, June 21st.
1: Okay.
2: So this year it lands on a Sunday. June 21st. That is the first official day. But they're saying, no, you are off by a whole month. May 21st. That's the new. Either way.
1: I disagree with that. I think that in May it's still usually
2: summer
1: cool.
2: Summer is just a state of mind.
1: It really is. As soon as the weather is nice enough, that's when it's summer.
2: If it feels like summer to you, then summer is all you want. Surveys and studies and such on the John and Heidi Show. Hey!

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3: 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Mark heard me and has done something about it. Shane, how are you?
4: Hey man, I am doing excellent. And I'm going to make this short and sweet.
3: Do
4: and
3: it.
4: Straight to the point. We were excited when Mark Pogue said, I'm listening to the customers. The customers are talking to me. We're getting bombarded with the higher gas prices, and he gave 30 cents off per gallon.
3: Yep.
4: That was unbelievable.
3: Mm-hmm.
4: Well, let me tell you what's really unbelievable. To the end of this month and to the end of May,
3: mm-hmm.
4: 50 cents off per gallon. There is no one.
3: Nobody.
4: Nobody got cheaper gas than what we're giving to our loyal customers that have purchased from us. You're going to get a loyalty card that actually is covered for 3 years. But right now, on a promotion for the end of this month and to the end of next month, 50 cents off per gallon. That is unbelievable.
3: You know, one of the things that a lot of these loyalty cards with other places do is they give you a max amount off of each gallon. That maximum amount is 30 cents off. You all have gone to 30 cents and then added another 20 cents to it.
4: Absolutely. You know, you could stand there with your loyalty card that you bought a car from us and you got that loyalty card and you can swipe it, fill your vehicle up. You could fill up the next person's vehicle. You could fill up the next person's vehicle. This is attached to you.
3: Mm-hmm.
4: We're thanking you for doing business with us and you're going to get 50 cents off per gallon. Wow.
3: I know. And plus, they'll even pump it for you. So if you've got to answer an email or a text, you can sit there while they're taking care of your vehicle and get it done right then and there. It's that easy.
4: That's absolutely correct. Now, you know where we're located.
3: Mm-hmm.
4: We're off the Everly Brothers Boulevard. 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Come take advantage of it. 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
3: I know where my next tank's coming from.
4: Hey, I appreciate you, folks. God bless you.
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0: Now, big screen, little screen, the king of pop biopic, Michael, has done over $700 million globally. It's way more than this because these numbers were before the weekend numbers. So once the weekend numbers come out, it's going to be even higher than that. So anyway, it's done very, very, very well.
1: I mean,
0: in
1: I've
0: theaters.
1: Heard good things.
0: Oh, I saw it.
1: I go to movies to escape reality. Yeah. I don't like reality movies.
0: It's not a reality. This
1: it
0: is kind of telling.
1: It's based on his life.
0: I
1: just don't like that.
0: So much that I didn't know.
1: I go for fantasy and to get away from. From reality, I don't need to learn.
0: Okay, whatever. Adam Driver may be known for a bunch of films that he's done very well, like Star Wars and all of that, but he's going to have a new show apparently coming out called Fame Sick. I think that's what it's called.
1: All right.
0: And he gets to be verbally aggressive at times. I don't exactly know what's going on there. And K-pop supergroup BTS.

0: sense to myself.
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1: Heidi, did you know the sound of your own voice is different to others? Yeah, you hear vibrations through your skull as well as what's going through the air. Recordings of how you sound, that is how others actually hear you.
2: Yeah.
1: Yeah, because I've had people go, that's what I sound like. I'll record them for something. And I'm like, it sounds exactly like you.
2: I remember feeling that way when we first started on the air. I was like,
1: She heard a recording of her. Yeah. She's like, who's this other woman that you're hanging out with? It's you, Heidi.
2: It is hard to get used to.
1: Yeah, we don't know everything, but now we know this.
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0: Time now for the joke of the day with my beautiful bride, Heidi Small. What do you have for me, Heidi?
1: A man escapes from a prison and he's been locked up in for 15 years. He breaks into a house to look for money and guns. Inside, he finds a young couple in bed. He orders the guy out of the bed and ties him to a chair. While tying the homeowner's wife to the bed, the convict gets on top of her, kisses her neck, then gets up and goes into the bathroom. While he's in there, the husband whispers over to his wife, "Listen, this guy is an escaped convict. Look at his clothes. He's probably spent a lot of time in jail and hasn't seen a woman in years. I saw how he kissed your neck. If you want sex, don't resist. Don't complain. Do whatever he tells you. Satisfy him no matter how much he nauseates you. This guy's obviously very dangerous, and if he gets angry, he'll kill both of us. Be strong, honey. I love you." His wife responds,

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2: 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Mark heard me and has done something about it. Shane, how are you?
3: Hey, man, I am doing excellent, and I'm going to make this short and sweet.
2: Do
3: and
2: it.
3: Straight to the point. We were excited when Mark Polk said, I'm listening to the customers. The customers are talking to me. We're getting bombarded with the higher gas prices, and he gave 30 cents off per gallon.
2: Yep.
3: That was unbelievable.
2: Mm-hmm.
3: Well, let me tell you what's really unbelievable. To the end of this month and to the end of May,
2: mm-hmm.
3: 50 cents off per gallon. There is no one.
2: Nobody
3: got cheaper gas than what we're giving to our loyal customers that have purchased from us. You're going to get a loyalty card that actually is covered for 3 years. But right now, on a promotion for the end of this month and to the end of next month, 50 cents off per gallon. That is unbelievable.
2: You know, one of the things that a lot of these loyalty cards with other places do is they give you a max amount off of each gallon. That maximum amount is 30 cents off. You all have gone to 30 cents and then added another 20 cents to it.
3: Absolutely. You know, you could stand there with your loyalty card that you bought a car from us and you got that loyalty card, and you can swipe it, fill your vehicle up. You could fill up the next person's vehicle. You could fill up the next person's vehicle. This is attached to you.
2: Mm-hmm.
3: We're thanking you for doing business with us, and you're going to get 50 cents off per gallon. Wow.
2: I know, and plus they'll even pump it for you. So if you've got to answer an email or a text, you can sit there while they're taking care of your vehicle and get it done right then and there. It's that easy.
3: That's absolutely correct. Now, you know where we're located.
2: Mm-hmm.
3: We're off the Everly Brothers Boulevard. The gas station is right over there behind the Chrysler dealership, behind the Chevrolet dealership. 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Come take advantage of it. 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
2: I know where my next tank's coming from.
3: Hey, I appreciate you, folks. God bless you.
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0: Time now for your scoop of the day. Reports predict robots will be everywhere by the year 2030. Are you ready for robots?
1: I'm not. But you know, they're already, I mean, if you think about it, they're already everywhere. We've got the robot vacuum cleaners. We have a robot lawnmower.
0: Yeah, I was going to just say, I really do like it.
1: Because I do too.
0: Here's the thing. I don't like mowing. I mean, I really don't like to mow,
1: but I don't like to mow when it gets to be 100 and some degrees outside.
0: Yeah, no, anyway.
1: But early spring and through early summer, I do like to mow.
0: No, she doesn't.
1: I do too. I used to mow our lawn all the time.
0: Uh-huh. And they made me feel bad. She's like, we've been out there mowing. And you've been just sitting in here watching TV. I'm like, yeah, I told you. I want to just rip all the grass out. All right, the popular like peace signal, like V, it's like they call it a V hand gesture, but it's like if you're doing a peace sign used in selfies for peace and victory, could pose a security risk in the age of high-resolution cameras and AI. Security experts are warning that close-up photos of your fingers can sometimes reveal enough detail for advanced software to reconstruct your fingerprint patterns. Then they can use those to bypass online security measures.
1: Oh, wow.
0: Yeah. In a recent demonstration on a TV program in China, experts there showed how images taken from short distances, like a selfie, may expose biometric data with AI used to enhance blurry fingerprints into usable details. However, experts note that successful copies of your fingerprints still depend on image quality, lighting, and multiple photos, making real-world misuse a little more complex than it sounds. Yeah, said the robot. See what I did there? All right, that is your scoop of the day on the John and Heidi Show.

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0: Excited to visit with Keelan Darrell Jones, and we're going to talk to him about a film that's in theaters right now. And Keelan, I actually had a chance to watch this last week. It's called Michael. It's a story about Michael Jackson, and Keelan plays a character named Bill, and he's kind of the guardian angel of Michael Jackson. And you did an amazing job portraying this guy.
2: He really is. He's a father figure. He's a confidant. He's an actual security guard is his job title. But yeah, no one's ever put it like that thus far. I think you're right. He's sort of a guardian angel for Michael.
0: I went into this movie thinking that I knew Michael Jackson because, again, I grew up, you know, in the 70s and 80s and when he was in Jackson 5 and then his solo career and all of the things that I know. But there are so many things that I didn't know. And I didn't really know about your character that you play in this movie, who's based on a real person. But it's a good thing that he was there for Michael.
2: Yes, it is. Very much so.
0: And I know this character's based on a real person. Is he still alive? And did you get a chance to meet him at all?
2: Unfortunately not. He was the youngest we meet him in the film is actually older than I am now. He was born in 1925. So unfortunately he passed in 2005. But he was a former LAPD officer who I guess moonlighted as security guard for a lot of Motown artists. And then once he signed on to be the Jackson 5 security guard and thusly Michael Jackson's personal security guard, he sort of took that on full time. And did that until he retired and died back in 2005.
0: So in the movie, it kind of seemed like maybe he was brought into Michael's life because of Joseph, Michael's dad. Do you know if that was the case?
2: In the movie, that's sort of how it comes to light. And in real life, I've only heard second and third and fourth hand accounts, but I know that Berry Gordy had some sort of rapport with Bill Bray also, is what I'll say. So I'm sure that, you know, I can imagine that between Berry Gordy introducing or suggesting him to Joseph, that's probably how that came to fruition, but I don't know how the facts of it actually unfolded.
0: Well, I was going to say that might have been the nicest thing and the very best thing his dad ever did for Michael.
2: I agree, yeah.
0: And as I watched the movie, like I said, I learned a whole lot about Michael Jackson, but I also didn't know who Bill Bray was at all. And the more I learned about him, the more I like him. So you had a chance to portray him, and you did such a great job, by the way. You did a very good job portraying this guy, making him such a likable, lovable guy. But did you know who he was before you had a chance to sign up to play him in the movie Michael?
2: Totally my introduction to him. I hadn't known who he was. I'd heard the name in passing over the years, you know, when you watch these documentaries and behind the scenes things. And then as I was doing my research, you know, you look at a picture of Michael Jackson, and when I was looking for pictures of Bill Bray or just to get to know the man himself, he was always with Michael. And there were many, many famous pictures that I'd seen of Michael at all different ages. During my research, there were pictures that I had already seen, but when you're looking at a picture of Michael Jackson, you know, you're looking at Michael Jackson. But since I was looking for Bill Bray specifically, I realized that, wow, he was always with Michael. So that was kind of cool to discover. And the more that, you know, as the production went on, I met more and more people, thanks to the authenticity that the filmmakers were trying to capture. There was a lot of people who knew these two men that I would encounter in real life. And so everyone just said that they were always together. They were always laughing and playing pranks on each other. And they just had an incredible rapport. And so, yeah, it was my introduction to him. But I was definitely flattered and honored to, you know, take on the mantle of bringing this man to light. And since then, there's been a lot of love for Bill Bray, you know, circulating the internet. Some of it includes me. Some of it doesn't. I'm just happy that people are, you know, noting that Michael had someone like this in his corner. Because like you said, a life like that had to be extremely lonely just day to day.
0: Well, you did a really good job becoming Bill Bray. But holy cow, Jafar, Michael Jackson's nephew, during this movie, he became Michael Jackson.
2: He really did. It was a sight to behold. Like I said, I've seen the movie upwards of 9 or 10 times. And I know Jafar. Obviously, we're friends, we're colleagues. We've worked together for months and months. And I'm still blown away by his performance, his work ethic, his talent. I'm just really blown away, inspired, and really proud of him, if I'm being honest. It's truly a sight to behold. He embodied, he captured, he became his uncle. It's incredible.
0: And I was going to say, he is the nephew of Michael Jackson, and I hope that this movie somehow shines a spotlight on this young man, and it becomes a really big thing for him and launches a career for this young man. And the same thing for you. Again, you did such a good job. I was very, very impressed.
2: Thank you, John. I appreciate that. Your lips to God's ears, brother.
0: There you go. Again, thank you so much for taking the time to chat with me again today, Keelan.
2: Yes, sir. Likewise. Thanks for having me. It's a pleasure.
0: Again, the movie is called Michael. It's still in theaters, and it's doing well. I've got all the information in the show notes for today at johnandheidishow.com.
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0: Time now for the movie quote of the day. I would be shocked if you get this. It's from 2010. I know we've seen this movie, but here's the quote. I'm a peacock. You gotta let me fly. Do you remember that movie?
1: No.
0: Okay, so it was Mark Wahlberg's character who said it in The Other Guys. That was a very funny movie. It was him and Will Ferrell.
1: Yeah, we saw it only once.
0: Yeah, but I was going to say, I didn't think you'd probably get it. That is your movie quote of the day on The John and Heidi Show. The dogs are

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4: Hey, man, I am doing excellent. 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
3: Do it.
4: Straight to the point. We were excited when Mark Polk said, I'm listening to the customers. The customers are talking to me. We're getting bombarded with the higher gas prices. And he gave 30 cents off per gallon.
3: Yep.
4: That was unbelievable.
3: Mm-hmm.
4: Well, let me tell you what's really unbelievable. To the end of this month and to the end of May,
3: mm-hmm.
4: 50 cents off per gallon. There is no one.
3: Nobody
4: got cheaper gas than what we're giving to our loyal customers that have purchased from us. You're going to get a loyalty card that actually is covered for 3 years. But right now, on a promotion for the end of this month and to the end of next month, 50 cents off per gallon. That is unbelievable.
3: You know, one of the things that a lot of these loyalty cards with other places do is they give you a max amount off of each gallon. That maximum amount is 30 cents off. You all have gone to 30 cents and then added another 20 cents to it.
4: Absolutely. You know, you could stand there with your loyalty card that you bought a car from us and you got that loyalty card and you can swipe it, fill your vehicle up. You could fill up the next person's vehicle. You could fill up the next person's vehicle. This is attached to you.
3: Mm-hmm.
4: We're thanking you for doing business with us and you're going to get 50 cents off per gallon. Wow.
3: I know. And plus, they'll even pump it for you. So if you've got to answer an email or a text, you can sit there while they're taking care of your vehicle and get it done right then and there. 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
4: That's absolutely correct. Now, you know where we're located.
3: Mm-hmm.
4: We're off the Everly Brothers Boulevard. 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Come take advantage of it. 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
3: I know where my next tank's coming from.
4: Hey, I appreciate you, folks. God bless you.
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1: This first one, I would almost need to double check this because I'm not 100% certain about this.
0: If it's in a book,
1: it says the only ban on driving without shoes in the United States is for motorcycle riders in Alabama because they have to wear shoes. I grew up in Iowa, I was always told that it was illegal to ride without your shoes, but maybe it was just my parents wanting to make sure I was being responsible.
0: Yeah.
1: I don't know. But I was told.
0: I remember somebody, they were wearing like flip flops. They kicked off their flip flops and then it got stuck under the brake and they tried to stop. So don't ever kick off your shoes while you're driving. They were able to stop, but boy, they came close to hitting me because I almost got hit. And I was like, hey, everything okay? And they're like, I took off my flip flops and it got stuck under the brake. And I was like, hey, how about that?

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1: on Star 107.3.
0: Fun fact for you, Heidi.
1: What's that, John?
0: 3% of all people suffer from insomnia, the inability to smell. Insomnia, not insomnia, where it's, you know, you can't fall asleep. That 3% of people cannot smell? Huh. Fun fact for you, Heidi.
1: What's that, John?
0: Only 23 countries have operating telegram services. The U.S. is one of them. So there's still
1: I didn't know you could still do a telegram.
0: Send a telegram.
1: I kind of want to do a telegram.
0: Let's do a singing telegram. Oh, that's different?
1: That's different.
0: Fun fact for you, Heidi.
1: What's that, John?
0: Overly tight ponytails or man buns can cause a bald spot.
1: Oh.
0: Fun fact for you, Heidi.
1: What's that, John?
0: The longest tapeworm ever pulled out of a human body was 59 feet in length.
1: That is so nasty.
0: Yeah, that's very gross. Fun fact for you, Heidi.
1: What's that, John?
0: In ancient times, spider webs were sometimes used as bandages.
1: Huh, okay.
0: Never thought of that. And we'll do one more fun fact for you, Heidi.
1: What's that, John?
0: Every part of a dandelion is edible. When I was a kid, we had a hippy-dippy neighbor that lived up the street.
1: Hippy-dippy?
0: Oh, she was wild. She was like laying in the lawn one day. We're walking by. We're little kids. We're walking by. And she's like, hey, guys. Want me to show you which kind of weeds you can eat? And I'm like, I've heard of people smoking weeds, but never eating them. And she was eating and dandelions. And then we're telling our mom, we're like, yeah, we're down here eating weeds. And she's like, don't go near her anymore. Several fun facts. Now you know. Thanks for listening to the John and Heidi Show.
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0: It's the John and Heidi Show
1: on Star 107.3.
0: Time now for some weird news, another trend, because why not? Travelers are now turning up at airports wearing embarrassing shirts. It's part of a group bonding ritual. It's gone really, really, really viral on social media, TikTok and Instagram and whatever, where you buy one another ridiculous shirts. Heidi and my family did this at Christmas time. I know, were you the ringleader of this thing? Who did it? The shirts and the hats?
1: No, everybody was.
0: So anyway, you have to wear the
1: shirts. Actually, it was Kelsey's idea. She said that we should do that.
0: So you buy each other weird shirts. This is to travel in. And you have to wear them throughout the first day, no matter what. One Minnesota mother was wearing a shirt that said, "Ask me about my explosive diarrhea." Another traveler was spotted wearing a shirt that says, "I pooped today." Okay. They say that it sets the tone for a fun vacation. But here's the thing. Experts say that you want to be careful because some of the shirts can cross the line. Instead of just making, you know, the flight attendants and strangers laugh, some can be very embarrassing or maybe even go a little too far. And remember, the internet is forever. I got a shirt that says Toilet Clogging Champion.
1: Yeah.
0: And I actually wear it once in a while. I know I'm not supposed to because it was done as a gag gift.
1: I have almost all of my shirts are offensive, and I wear them all the time.
0: I'll go to the hardware store to get stuff, and then I realize, oh, I forgot I was wearing this. I'm like covering my shirt while I'm walking around. Where's the duct tape? All right, weird news on the John and Heidi Show. It's

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1: 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Mark heard me and has done something about it. Shane, how are you?
2: Hey, man, I am doing excellent. And I'm going to make this short and sweet.
1: Do it.
2: Straight to the point. We were excited when Mark Polk said, I'm listening to the customers. The customers are talking to me. We're getting bombarded with the higher gas prices, and he gave 30 cents off per gallon.
1: Yep.
2: That was unbelievable.
1: Mm-hmm.
2: Well, let me tell you what's really unbelievable. To the end of this month and to the end of May,
1: mm-hmm.
2: 50 cents off per gallon. There is no one.
1: Nobody
2: got cheaper gas than what we're giving to our loyal customers that have purchased from us. You're going to get a loyalty card that actually is covered for 3 years. But right now, on a promotion for the end of this month and to the end of next month, 50 cents off per gallon. That is unbelievable.
1: You know, one of the things that a lot of these loyalty cards with other places do is they give you a max amount off of each gallon. That maximum amount is 30 cents off. You all have gone to 30 cents and then added another 20 cents to it.
2: Absolutely. You know, you could stand there with your loyalty card that you bought a car from us and you got that loyalty card, and you can swipe it, fill your vehicle up. You could fill up the next person's vehicle. You could fill up the next person's vehicle. This is attached to you.
1: Mm-hmm.
2: We're thanking you for doing business with us, and you're going to get 50 cents off per gallon. Wow.
1: I know, and plus they'll even pump it for you. So if you've got to answer an email or a text, you can sit there while they're taking care of your vehicle and get it done right then and there. It's that easy.
2: That's absolutely correct. Now, you know where we're located.
1: Mm-hmm.
2: We're off the Everly Brothers Boulevard. 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
1: I know where my next tank's coming from.
2: Hey, I appreciate you, folks. God bless you.
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